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15: A better life with Dr. Sanjay Gupta.
16: Back in 2019, I made a documentary for HBO called One Nation Under Stress. And what was true then is still true now. Money and financial problems are consistently ranked as the number one cause of stress in the United States. And a brand new study out of the Mayo Clinic found that worrying about money may age the heart even faster than traditional risk factors. Unlike an acute stressor, such as a short-term work deadline or a brief illness, financial strain is often chronic and ongoing. And because money affects so many aspects of daily life, financial stress can be difficult to escape. Even so, financial stress does not mean you're doomed, just means you need to double down on the things you know are good for heart health: diet, exercise, sleep, and of course, not smoking. I'm Dr. Sanjay Gupta, helping you live a better life.
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18: What are the chances you are listening to this while drinking a nice hot cup of coffee? If so, don't let me stop you. For years, we've been reporting on the health benefits of coffee, and that's not going to stop today. A new study, this one out of Harvard School of Public Health, found that coffee and tea could help lower your risk of developing dementia. People who enjoyed 1 to 3 caffeinated cups a day saw the biggest impact. In addition to the caffeine, coffee contains hundreds of bioactive compounds that can influence inflammation, glucose metabolism, vascular function, and oxidative stress. It's also possible coffee drinkers might be doing other things that keep them healthy. Eating a more balanced diet, getting plenty of exercise, sleep, not smoking, or drinking too much alcohol. And finally, staying socially active. I'm Dr. Sanjay Gupta, helping you live a better life.
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6: A Better Life with Dr. Sanjay Gupta.
7: As a parent, when you send your kid off to school in the morning, you know that they're going to be learning, they're going to be spending time with their friends. But new study out of UCSF found adolescents are spending an average of 70 minutes of their school day on their phones. Now, some kids will say they need their phones to help with schoolwork, but this study found that they were spending the vast majority of their screen time on TikTok, Instagram, and Snapchat. Not really apps that you're going to be turning to for homework help. Now, the study's lead author said, don't blame kids for using their phones at school. Teach them how to resist them. Focus on what they'd get by putting them aside rather than what you're taking away. Explain how phones could hurt their academic performance, and also remind them of this. Nothing takes the place of real face-to-face friendships. I'm Dr. Sanjay Gupta, helping you live a better life.
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8: Back in 2019, I made a documentary for HBO called One Nation Under Stress. And what was true then is still true now. Money and financial problems are consistently ranked as the number one cause of stress in the United States. And a brand new study out of the Mayo Clinic found that worrying about money may age the heart even faster than traditional risk factors. Unlike an acute stressor, such as a short-term work deadline or a brief illness, financial strain is often chronic and ongoing. And because money affects so many aspects of daily life, financial stress can be difficult to escape. Even so, financial stress does not mean you're doomed. It just means you need to double down on the things you know are good for heart health. Diet, exercise, sleep, and of course, not smoking. I'm Dr. Sanjay Gupta, helping you live a better life.
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9: Now seems as good a time as any to remind you, you don't always have to take healthy habits to the extreme. Not only are you unlikely to stick with something that's difficult, even if you can keep it up, it's probably going to be to the detriment of something else. And chances are that something else is more important. So if you're on a quest to improve your health, I promise the basics are going to take you much further. I'm talking about diet, try and be as plant-based as possible, exercise, meaning multiple rounds of cardio and strength training, and sleep. For most people, 7 to 9 hours a night. I'd like to think of these things as sort of a three-legged stool, right? If you're not doing any one of them, it's really hard to keep balanced with the others. The key here is you don't have to strive for perfection. Doing anything is going to be better than nothing. I'm Dr. Sanjay Gupta, helping you live a better life.
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1: A better life with Dr. Sanjay Gupta.
2: 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Aside from the obvious, making sure you're getting enough sleep, there are a couple quick pick-me-ups that experts recommend before you take your seat. If you have time, you might try to squeeze in a quick nap, just a couple minutes even. 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Or try to pop outside for a quick walk, get your blood and your hormones pumping, splash some cold water on your face, or grab a cup of coffee, obviously. 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Of course, you could also make a point to engage in the meeting. You're not likely to fall asleep while you're actually talking. I'm Dr. Sanjay Gupta, helping you live a better life.
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talking to the Rolex wearing, diamond ring wearing, kiss stealing, woo, wheeling, dealing, limousine, right, jet flying, son of a gun, and I'm having a

0: Woo! We've made it this far so far, Matthew. It is Wednesday.
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2: 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Woo!
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1: Yes, sir.
0: Weather looks like it's going to cooperate.
1: Man, I hope so. It's cooperating this morning. If you like fall temperatures.
0: Yeah, it's crispy out there this morning.
1: It is a little bit crispy. It was crispy last night. Walking outside briefly.
0: As it stands now, we should have some pretty decent weather, maybe a little bit of rain early Sunday morning.
1: That's fine.
0: Shouldn't hamper things, though, in the afternoon.
1: Fine.
0: Temperatures in the 80s.
1: Sounds perfect. It's barbecue weather.
0: Texters, this morning you want to send us a message on a Woo Wednesday, 1-800-9-ROCK-93.
1: St. Louis, Amber, hello. Brendan the Beast, what's up? Good morning to the Falcon. Powder up the Woo. Well, you'll have to in Oklahoma, not here so much. Pineapple Dave, Woo! Seen some stars this morning and great temps to start the day. Enjoy and stay safe out there. Fuel Man Dan, hello. You're talking to the Fuel Man delivering. Northern Michigan driving. Propane driving, son of a gun. I'm having a hard time keeping these Irish setters down. Woo!
2: Woo!
1: CNC programmer Tanner. Woo! Halfway there. Can smell the weekend. Look at this. Look at that. Yeah. We can, as opposed to last week.
3: Look at this. Look at that.
1: Can smell more than smoke. Bearded Steve. Woo! It's my Friday. Moist Packer Ray Ray. Hello. Art, what's up? Incognito Guido. Mini Guido. Got his cast off yesterday. Now I gotta suck up these broken ribs because hello summer! Pyro Sean, Paving Jay. Good morning to this texter. Pray for Andrew today. He lost his weed pen and he's got no coffee.
0: Oh, come on!
1: It's gonna be a rough day for Andrew.
0: It sounds like it.
1: No weed pen, no coffee. Gotta have my weed pen to get through the workday. Nature Photo Dan, hello. Good morning, Detroit Lions Joe. Hello to Dan of All Trades. Quite the letter there. Dan of All Trades. Read that off the air. Tree Trimmer James. Woo! Retired lineman Jim heading to the poop farms this morning. Good morning, Zach Squad. Tell Jacob to stop being such a bitch. Jacob, please. Today, on a day like today, stop being such a bee. Texters, 1-800-9-ROCK-93 is the Saginaw Old Town Junction text line. 1-800-976-2593. 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
0: Also a Ticket Window Wednesday. We've got tickets to see 311 and the Dirty Heads at Pine Knob Music Theater. That show coming up on July 31st. We'll have a couple of chances with us for you to win those as part of a Ticket Window Wednesday sponsored by Hooters of Saginaw. 7 a.m., another chance to win tickets to see Evanescence at Pine Knob. That show August 2nd.
1: Yeah, that's a big one with Spirit Box. Not only are you scoring tickets at 7 a.m., but we also have the chance for one grand prize winner to get upgraded. We'll get you off the lawn into the pit. VIP pit party for one grand prize winner. First things first, though, you got to win tickets at 7.
0: We'll also play Florida, not Florida, 8 a.m., first of four keywords today that you can text in for a chance to win a trip to the Hollywood Bowl in L.A. to see My Chemical Romance. We'll have keywords at 8, 11, 2, and 5. We'll also crown a Morning After MVP, plus your text messages on a Woo Wednesday, 1-800-9-ROCK-93.
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0: with the morning after. Matt and Adam, great to have you with us today. 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
1: Tree trimmer James, good morning. Slappy Nuts, what's up? SD Heights Kyle, good old Weidman today. Weidman, Weidman, Weidman.
0: Weidman, Weidman, Weidman.
1: Mother Teresa got my ticket for Night Ranger on Saturday. VIP, good morning, boys. Alma Christina, what's up? Save a lot guy, Ian Gladwin, hello. Keith Ruger, hump day. Master Beats, woo! Let's get this day. Baldo!
0: Baldo!
1: Steeler Baldo. Sparky, been on the road since 4:30. Not a great way to start your birthday. Well, happy birthday, turd face. Just Kayla.
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1: 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Z93 is morning after. 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Coming up on Saturday, we are back at the Clare County Fairgrounds in Harrison. 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
0: Coming up, I think we can all agree that mimes are creepy.
1: Yeah.
0: Especially Massachusetts mimes covered in cooking oil.
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0: Foo Fighters Learn to Fly, The Rock Station, Z93, The Morning After. Matt and Adam, great to have you with us today. It's Wednesday, Woo Wednesday.
1: Woo!
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1: Diesel Mechanic Skywalker, got my morning Spatz donut, got my Coke, let's go, woo! Triple M hello, woo! Tall Guy D, Weidman is how we pronounce it.
0: Yeah, Weidman.
1: Nobody could possibly know. It could be Weidman, it could be Weidman,
0: Mm-mm.
1: It could be Weidman.
0: Mm-hmm.
1: Just because you pronounce it that way doesn't mean that's how everybody does it. Also, it's a long running bit.
0: It's a whole thing.
1: It's a whole thing we've done. Good morning to Rose Island Mike. I want to smell like bourbon, vanilla, and hazelnut. Grace! You know that in reference to a story of a man dressed as a woman who stole $600 worth of body wash. Except that was just the fragrance that I found on Amazon. The Potato Man Sam, hello, good morning. Curveball Mike, starting my 12-day vacay today. Starting it with 8 hours at Drunken Monkey. Let's rip some packs. Actually, I don't know if you saw the bag.
0: I did see the bag.
1: Curveball Mike made a pit stop at my house last night to drop off some packs for you to rip.
0: He came to your home?
1: He came to my house.
0: Now he knows where you live.
1: Now he knows where I live. But dropped off some packs for you. I believe we've got Topps 2026 baseball. You'll be able to rip those this morning.
0: Without today?
1: I think so. Texters 1-800-9-ROCK-93 is the Saginaw Old Town Junction text line. 1-800-976-2593.
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0: I think we can all agree. Mimes are creepy.
1: There's something about, and I admittedly, I don't know that I've ever run into a mime anywhere. I don't know that I've been on a vacation anywhere or at an event anywhere where there's been a mime.
0: They're stuck in a box.
1: Yes.
0: They're usually stuck in a box.
1: Well, sometimes they're doing a rope.
0: Sometimes they're pulling a rope.
1: Yeah.
0: Most of the time, I think, though, they're stuck in a box.
1: Yes.
0: And they can't get out.
1: Right. Well, that's their whole shtick, is that it's all physical, like, I can't, I don't know, it's a weird box that I'm in, because it's not four-sided. Is that your mime?
0: That's my mime.
1: Your mime's much better than mine. I was more like, I was kind of in an orb, because my hands were all over the place.
0: Yeah, you're stuck in an orb.
1: Yeah, right. Yeah.
0: You suck as a mime.
1: Wouldn't that be a good mime?
0: You're a super sucky mime.
1: Yeah. Well, I would start talking too. They're like, you can't do that, mime. You suck, mime.
0: That's why you're the worst mime.
1: Yeah, I talk.
0: You're not stuck in a box. You're stuck in an orb. Right. And you talk. Mom, you are the worst mime.
1: Would it be creepier if you walked up to the mime and he started talking? What the hell?
0: Hey, what's up, mime?
1: What's up,
0: hey,
1: bro?
0: Hey, how you doing, bro? What's up?
1: You stuck in a box, mime?
0: Sure am. Hey, wait a minute.
1: You're a terrible mime.
0: You're not supposed to talk. You're a mime. Why don't mimes talk? You can be stuck in a box and still be capable of talking.
1: That's a good question.
0: Just think how much easier, how much help you could get to get out of that box if you could say something. Help, I'm stuck in a box.
1: Well, then there'd be no mimes. None of them would be trapped.
0: Wouldn't be stuck in there very long, would you?
1: No, somebody would help you get out of there.
0: I would hope so. Except I can't see how to get out.
1: Well, if they talk, it's not a mime anymore. I think it's just an actor. The whole mime thing is not speaking.
0: Well, that's dumb.
1: Yeah.
0: That's what makes mimes creepy.
1: Right, the not talking thing.
0: Yeah, the whole not talking thing, sure. The fact that they're stuck in an invisible box. Whatever, mime. Is that all you do? Apparently there's a super creepy Massachusetts mime.
1: Even creepier than just the regular trapped in a box mime.
0: A Massachusetts mime?
1: Yes.
0: Apparently known for roaming in a black and white mime costume, which I believe is standard mime uniform.
1: I do believe so, yeah.
0: Black and white seems to be the color for a decent enough mime.
1: Yes.
0: You'd probably wear like red.
1: Yeah,
0: like,
1: right.
0: Come on, mime.
1: Super colorful, talkative mime.
0: Yeah, I think you're more of a clown than a mime.
1: I think so, yeah.
0: Been accused of frightening women for months at a popular state park in Massachusetts.
1: I have so many. Why a state park of all places?
0: Don't know.
1: For starters. Why is a mime out in the woods? What is the mime doing in the woods?
0: Prosecutors say he allegedly would strip to his underwear First of all, that's not standard mime dress.
1: No.
0: Slather himself in cooking oil.
1: Wait a second.
0: And work out. Get fit. Near female park employees.
1: Huh.
0: Collapsed in court recently as the allegations were read aloud.
1: Did he do it without making a sound?
0: Just the sound of him falling.
1: Yeah, right. Does he keep the mime stick going even in court?
0: I think out of makeup, you are...
1: You're just normal?
0: You're just a dude.
1: Yeah, okay. Like a clown is just a person without the makeup. But when the makeup's on, look at me, I'm Bozo.
0: Yes. 29-year-old Hernan Villagran is facing criminal harassment charges after female State Department of Conservation and Recreation employees had over 50 encounters over the past 2 months at the Natick State Park near Boston.
1: Near Boston. I would think this would... Oh, there he is.
0: There he is.
1: I would think it would be once. Why is it 50 times? The first time that I see a mime in the national park...
0: Covered in cooking oil and like staring at me in his underwear?
1: Clothes off and covers himself in cooking oil? I would immediately call police. Why is this happening 49 other times? Once. One time. Because for starters, why is a mime at a national park? Number two, where's his clothes at? Number three, why of all things cooking oil?
0: All good questions. All questions I cannot answer.
1: Okay.
0: One employee specifically reported over 50 encounters that escalated, eventually leaving them to be afraid to go to work and to be around him.
1: I would be...
0: Was apparently a frequent guest at the state park.
1: Day one of me going to work and seeing a mime, I'm scared to go to work.
0: Just a mime in general?
1: What the hell is a mime doing here? If I walked,
0: he's stuck in a box. He can't leave.
1: I'm the first one here every day. If I happen to walk up to the building or drive into the parking lot and see somebody standing in the vestibule dressed as a mime, I'm not coming into work. I'm turning around and going home. But I have to remember that Tittabawassee's closed and drive around.
0: Ah, see, and you would always forget, too. Son You're like, of a, ah, son of a...
1: Dude, it's happened like 3 times.
0: I bet.
1: Ah. So pissed.
0: Allegations have sparked warnings on social media where people across several communities say they recognized him and claim that he had also approached them.
1: Was he also covered in cooking oil?
0: I don't know. Authorities arrested him on Sunday on a rail trail after multiple women and park workers alleged he repeatedly approached them and stared at them as he exercised.
1: That's creepy without mime makeup.
0: Whether or not you're dressed as a mime, that's creepy as hell.
1: You go to Planet Fitness and the guy is there on the...
0: Just staring at you,
1: but getting a swole on at the same time.
0: Encounters became increasingly bold. One specific incident, they alleged that he stripped down to his underwear, slathered himself in cooking oil, and began working out right by their staff area. There he is. He is rocking the underpants.
1: Yeah. Went with blue.
0: He's got the boxer briefs and a pair of black Nike socks.
1: But got the mime makeup on still?
0: It looks like it doesn't look like it's full-blown mime makeup. It looks like he tried to wash it off and it didn't all come off.
1: But he got out of the box.
0: He appears to be out of the box, unless he is standing in the box but not making any attempt to escape.
1: To get out of the box?
0: Yes.
1: You would think with all these staff members there, they'd be able to help him.
0: I don't think you're going to approach that guy to help him.
1: No.
0: A man standing in his underwear in the middle of a state park.
1: Yeah, that would be weird. We're never camping here again.
0: They also stated that he repeatedly refused to leave the park after he was being asked to do so.
1: He's in a box.
0: I can't leave. I'm stuck in this box.
1: You gotta help me out of here. Except he has to do all that without talking.
0: Yeah, well, no, you start miming. That's how you... That's how you relay the message that you can't get out.
1: Right. Like they're telling you to leave and you just keep pretending to be trapped in a box.
0: And just shake your head. No.
1: Like, I can't go anywhere. I'm in this box. Help me out of this box. No, you're covered in cooking oil in your underwear. I'm not going to help you out of that box, but I want you to leave. Well, then we've got a problem.
0: Prosecutors began reading the allegations in court just on Monday. That's when he fainted and was treated before proceedings resumed. He's been ordered to undergo a mental health evaluation at the Bridgewater State Hospital. Excuse me.
1: Going to be tough to explain to the doctors what's ailing him when he can't speak.
0: There he is, full-blown mime.
1: That is one creepy-ass mime.
0: That might be the creepiest mime. Also, you're not wearing gloves. You're supposed to wear gloves. Mimes wear gloves.
1: Well, that's how they...
0: Mimes wear white gloves.
1: That's how they show off their...
0: Yes.
1: I'm trapped moments.
0: He doesn't look like a mime. He just looks like a weirdo.
1: Well, I think we can all agree, once he took off his clothes and covered himself in cooking oil, that took him from mime to weirdo.
0: Jeez. Stupid Massachusetts mimes.
1: Gross.
0: Texters 1-800-9-ROCK-93 on a Woo Wednesday. Woo-hoo! Sports and headlines next.
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8: Car hit a restaurant on Bay Road yesterday, leaving one woman dead. Crash happened at Peter and Chia's house, Thai and Chinese eatery. At around 2 o'clock yesterday, Saginaw Township Police said the restaurant located on Bay Road north of Vogue Boulevard. Police said a 2012 Lexus RX driven by an 87-year-old man from Bay City left the driveway of Paintball Express Auto Body Shop, drove northwest across all lanes on Bay Road, over the curb, through the parking lot until it crashed into the restaurant. Two customers and a worker inside were struck and seriously injured. Life-saving efforts were performed, but a 65-year-old Saginaw woman was pronounced dead at the scene. The other customer, a 62-year-old man, the 48-year-old employee, were removed from the wreckage, taken to the hospital. The driver and his 83-year-old passenger sustained non-life-threatening injuries and were taken to the hospital. Police are still investigating the cause of that crash. Grand couple suing Taco Bell and its lettuce supplier, Taylor Fresh Foods, after contracting the parasitic disease cyclosporiasis. According to the federal lawsuit, Preston and Marie Parrish claiming they became sick after eating contaminated lettuce at a Taco Bell on Lansing Road in Durand, seeking more than $75,000 in damages for breach of warranty, negligence, violation of the Michigan Consumer Protection Act, and strict liability. Couple's legal team, OFT Food Safety and Injury Lawyers, said they are one of more than 100 people pursuing legal action. Well, they are the firm's only active lawsuit on the matter at this time. Outbreak started around May, mainly affecting five states, Indiana, Kentucky, Michigan, Ohio, and West Virginia. And as of yesterday, 6,571 Michigan residents had contracted the illness, according to the Michigan Department of Health and Human Services. Recent heat waves, air quality issues delaying the substantial completion of the Smallwood Dam more than 6 years after those floods. Four Lakes Task Force says out of an abundance of caution for the health and safety of all crew, work has slowed, especially last week due to severe heat and air quality issues. Because of the delay, the Smallwood Dam's completion date has been moved from the end of this month to the first week of August. Michigan Department of Environment, Great Lakes, and Energy still completing a dam inspection yesterday as scheduled. People said they weren't watching the World Cup. Who cares, they said.
7: Oh, everybody was watching. Okay, not everybody was watching, but millions upon millions upon millions of people were watching.
8: World Cup final, a victory for Fox as record numbers of viewers flocked to their TVs to watch Spain beat Argentina 1-0 at MetLife Stadium. Match drew 38.9 million viewers to Fox, made it the most watched English-language soccer broadcast in U.S. history, with viewership reaching a peak of roughly 51.7 million, according to Nielsen data released yesterday. That's just in the U.S. If you think about global viewership,
7: oh, yeah, dude.
8: It's insanity. Nuts. Like approaching a billion.
7: Yes.
8: It's insane. Today, I don't know if you know this, 1 year since we lost Ozzy Osbourne.
7: Yeah, crazy to think it's been a year.
8: Crazy to think it's been a year. There's a lot of stuff happening in his hometown of Birmingham today.
7: Yeah, right. It's Ozzy Day.
8: And across the globe, it's Ozzy Day. Jack Osbourne sharing a request to

0: fans honoring Ozzy on the first ever Ozzy Day. It was announced that the city of Birmingham, Ozzy's hometown, will come together to celebrate the late Prince of Darkness to mark the one-year anniversary of his death. And now Ozzy's son Jack has detailed a request for the day in a new Instagram video where he told fans the month has been up and down in a mixed bag of emotions, saying a lot of people have asked me my plan, what am I going to do? And he's like, I don't know. This is my first time having to deal with this. So I've been thinking about it a lot, and he's not exactly sure what he's going to do to celebrate his dad today. Greta Van Fleet announced the release of a new single called Saw You Stand. Track, which the rockers have been teasing on social media, will officially premiere on July 31st.
1: Yeah, you can hear a little snippet of it on their social media channels, their pages.
0: Most recent album, 2023 Starcatcher, but rumors are that there's one in the works, obviously.
1: Well, it makes sense. They've got a couple new songs, huh?
0: Weather today, some sun, 75, 50 overnight tonight, 80 tomorrow, 82 on Friday. It is 55 right now.
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0: Tigers lose to the Cubs 11-2 last night at Wrigley Field. Rubber match tonight, 8 p.m. on ESPN.
1: Oh, okay.
0: Trade deadline, of course, coming up August 3rd. Jeff Passan reporting yesterday, Tigers far more likely than not to move Tarek Skubal.
1: See, but then other people were saying they're not going to.
0: Said 60% chance they move both Skubal and Casey Mize.
1: Really?
0: Mm-hmm. That's what he says.
1: Okay. Yeah.
0: He's still employed as far as I know.
1: Yeah, right. Yeah. Yeah, I was reading yesterday that the other talking heads were saying that the Tigers are going to see if they can't make a run at this thing with Skubal, and they're not going to move him. But when you lose 11-2 to the Cubs,
0: it's all going to depend on what happens between now and August 2nd.
1: Right.
0: With the trade deadline being on the 3rd. And it could literally come down to that day before.
1: Sure.
0: Loons on the road at Lansing. They lose to the Lugnuts 9-6 last night. On the road through Sunday, they'll be back home for 6 on Tuesday. 18 home games left for the Great Lakes Loons. Loons.com if you want to plan a trip to Dow Diamond. Lions training camp, rookies reporting on Saturday, vets on Tuesday.
1: Let's go.
0: Preseason game 1 against the Bengals, August 13th.
1: We are your home for Detroit Lions football. Every preseason game, every regular season game, postseason game, if they get there this season. You'll hear it all right here.
0: Texters 1-800-9-ROCK-93 on a Woo Wednesday.
1: Woo! 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Anne Marie, what's up? Skulls and Bones. Rachel, hello. Machinist Brandon. Talking about our mime friend. Lonely Island had their D in a box, but they're not mimes. They're singing about it. Junk Picker Bob, hello. Good morning, CC and Mama Mittens. 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Potato Man Sam, what's up? MSU Larry, good morning. Heading in your direction to shoot some guns for work. Okay. Texters 1-800-9-ROCK-93 is the Saginaw Old Town Junction text line. 1-800-976-2593. 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Roll call happening there. 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
1: Mix of sun and clouds today, high around 75, 50 the overnight low, 80 and sunny tomorrow, 82 and sunny on Friday. It is 55 right now.
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0: Good morning to Mr. Plastic Richard. Love this weather. Is it football season already?
1: Almost.
0: Dan Campbell, roar, please. Yes, we started getting some communications last week from the Detroit Lions regarding
1: 22 days until the Lions' first preseason game.
0: Us being your home for Detroit Lions football. So, yeah, it's coming. You'll be able to hear every game here this season. LaFave Racing Landon taking some buddies fishing on the bay today. Good luck. Hope you catch the big one. Masta Beat, Steeler Sparky, Just Kayla, Gunny, all checking in. 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Roll call happened there. Z93's Morning After Great Lakes Beer Festival coming up Saturday, August 8th. 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
1: Been following the news lately, you know that heat waves have affected countries all over the globe, including our own. Last week, we dealt with record heat. UK's been dealing with heat.
0: The heat waves have been freaking me out.
1: Yeah, they've been freaking me out. Japan has also been dealing with a heat wave recently.
0: What's that heat dome, dude?
1: Yeah, we had that heat dome. It was just sitting over us.
0: Just hanging.
1: Like, get out of here, dome.
0: Get lost, dome.
1: Take the mime with you. Beat it, dome. We know that, like, European countries don't generally, homes don't have AC.
0: They don't do the AC. Yeah, we just had our coworker, Rachel down the hall, went to London. And she said, yeah, it was hot over there, but no AC.
1: Summers in Japan can be brutally hot to begin with, but they've also been dealing with a heat wave recently.
0: Sure.
1: I don't know if Japan is one of those countries that where most homes have AC or not.
0: Yeah.
1: July 15th alone, 48 people had to be hospitalized in Tokyo due to heat stroke. Wow. Gotta take it easy out there.
0: No doubt. Gotta be a solution.
1: No rigorous activity.
0: Well, you don't have to worry about that for me. I couldn't tell you the last time I did rigorous activity. It's been a minute.
1: They have a riding mower, too. You don't even have to walk.
0: No. No, I sure don't.
1: Individuals and companies are constantly on the lookout for new ways of keeping people cool. Go inside.
0: Well, they don't have AC in there.
1: I don't know if they have AC or not in Japan. Okay. I assume they probably do.
0: All right.
1: As a sort of a technology-driven society.
0: Sure.
1: But I don't know. Increasing demand inspired what's called a human refrigerator, a personal cooling cabinet, created by Japanese refrigeration company SDRS.
0: And it looks just like the fridge in your house.
1: It's got a glass door on it.
0: Uh-huh.
1: It's got a bench inside.
0: Yep.
1: It'll cool you down. You just step inside. You sit on the bench. And within minutes, you are cooled off.
0: Imagine a mime being stuck in there.
1: Well, that's a real box. It'd be pretty easy for him to mimic sort of being stuck in a box when you're stuck in a real box. The Dohiman box is a metallic container, transparent glass door designed as a personal cooling space for humans.
0: That's a human refrigerator.
1: Yeah, it's a human fridge. You have to be careful with your own fridge. You're not supposed to climb inside because it'll cut off the air and you'll eventually suffocate.
0: Yeah, I couldn't.
1: You're supposed to take your door off when you put it out by the curb.
0: Right. Yeah, I couldn't climb in my fridge. My fridge is not.
1: No, it's filled with fatty foods.
0: Well, that, but also just the way it's set up. It would be really difficult to get in there.
1: Oh, because it's got the, it's a freezer bottom.
0: Yes.
1: Dual doors on the top.
0: Right, got the drinker, got the drinky cabinet.
1: Got a drinky cabinet.
0: Sort of in the middle there. It's not like one of those old school, like...
1: top and bottoms.
0: Right.
1: But you really couldn't get in those either, I guess. You'd have to crouch down.
0: Yeah, sure.
1: Now, I could probably get in mine if I took the shelves out, because it's a side-by-side.
0: Well, let's find out.
1: Also, the side-by-side sucks.
0: The side-by-side fridge?
1: Yeah. Well, the freezer. You're really limited in what you can get in the freezer.
0: Oh, sure. Yeah, I've got no problems there.
1: Really kind of regret the side-by-side.
0: Yeah.
1: But I grew up on side-by-sides.
0: we've always been a side-by-side house.
1: So I'm a side-by-side household.
0: That's a game changer when you switch it up, buddy. Because I think we were also, before we got this one, we were a side-by-side.
1: Yeah.
0: But now we have side-by-side doors for the refrigerator.
1: Right, but it's a big freezer door drawer in the bottom.
0: Correct, yeah.
1: You can fit so much stuff in there.
0: It's a refrigerator game changer.
1: You climb in, sit on the built-in seat, enjoy air-cooled to approximately 5 degrees Celsius directed towards your head, neck, shoulders, and back. 10-minute stay in a Duhamain box helps quickly reduce body temperature and alleviate the symptoms of heat-related exhaustion.
0: I like this very much. As someone who hates to be hot, as someone who does not want to be in the heat, I would like this very much.
1: Human refrigerator maintains a constant temperature, featuring 3 cooling and airflow modes, automatically shuts off after 20 minutes to prevent overcooling. Consumes approximately half the energy of a standard mobile air conditioner.
0: Wow.
1: Requires no special installation. Could be easily moved around thanks to its built-in wheels.
0: Huh.
1: That's got wheels. You can just push it around.
0: Plus, if you're a cannibal, this is great. Keep your bodies cold.
1: Keep the corpses cold?
0: Yeah. You just sit them up.
1: I don't want it to spoil. I'm not going to be able to eat it all today.
0: Here's what's next for dinner. You see right in there.
1: Great for cannibals. I don't see that on any of their... Well, oh, there's a YouTube video that sort of promotes it, and I don't believe they use that as part of their...
0: I mean, really, they could do that for any refrigerator, honestly.
1: Well, that's also true.
0: Plus, depending on what you're doing with parts.
1: You're going to want to cut it up anyway.
0: Well, right. Yeah. Save it for later.
1: Already available through a series of industrial refrigeration distributors at a price of 1.5 million yen.
0: Or...
1: $9,000. Seems a little excessive.
0: It does.
1: Just buy a window AC unit.
0: I could just go buy an oscillating fan. I need to buy a new one anyway.
1: Buy a $20 fan.
0: Yeah. I'm in the market for an oscillating fan.
1: Currently aimed at companies and government organizations looking to keep their staff cool in a more cost-efficient manner. But you can only do it one at a time. Hey, get in here with me. Hey, Matt, come on.
0: We're getting
1: in the fridge, bro.
0: It would be weird to be walking around the office and see one of your coworkers sitting in the human fridge.
1: Apparently, they have already begun appearing in certain public spaces. So if you're out,
0: sure.
1: You have to be out because you have things to do. You could actually use one in public to cool down on your way to whatever it is you're doing.
0: I don't know if Gower's listening, but this could be the next thirst responders. Not only are we showing up with ice cold water and ice cream, but also we've got a human fridge you can jump into.
1: Got a few minutes to cool down in the human fridge?
0: While we're out paving a parking lot or putting a roof on a house or whatever, just jump on down and jump in my human fridge.
1: Local authorities are inviting people to use them for free to cool off on hot days.
0: The official Z93 human fridge.
1: These are going to be...
0: Put some logos on
1: Slap
0: it.
1: Slap some logos on the side.
0: Yeah. I think the people of the morning after would like this very much.
1: Huh. $9,000 is a little pricey.
0: A little bit. Well... Electronics in general. Have you seen the price
1: of... little pricey to begin with.
0: Refrigerator's going to set you back, buddy.
1: How much?
0: That depends on what you want. If you want to get out of the side-by-side game...
1: Spending $9,000 on a fridge?
0: No.
1: I don't think they cost that much, do they?
0: Probably not, no.
1: You don't know. You got an endorsement.
0: That's true.
1: Yeah, there's a Frigidaire French door refrigerator for $12.99.
0: You don't want the French doors, though.
1: I don't mind. I'd get the French door.
0: Oh, okay.
1: Here's one with the touchscreen on it for $1,800.
0: All right, yeah.
1: Significantly cheaper than one that holds a human.
0: So we're not going to do the human fridge thing?
1: Unless Gower wants to pay for it.
0: Okay, all right.
1: Texters 1-800-9-ROCK-93 on a Woo Wednesday.
0: Woo!
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0: Wednesday with the morning after. Matt and Adam, great to have you with us today. Woo Wednesday, hump day. Woo! 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
1: Good morning to Cowboy Rugger, Dimebag Larry. Hello, good morning. Pretty sure Adam called you fat when you said fatty foods.
0: Yeah,
1: on your
0: fatty
1: fridge.
0: Foods. That's all you got in there.
1: That's actually not. Key West, Michigan. Tracy, hello.
0: Of cheeses.
1: There are a lot of cheeses. Halfway to the weekend. Join us Saturday for our second party of the year with Viva Rex. Wish I could be there. Sherry Estrez, hello. Jenna Hoffgirl, good morning. Bean Flicker Joe. Let me get a pathetic Adam Woo. And boy, it's cold. You know what that means? Football and beans.
2: Woo!
1: Time to go flick some. Kona Janet, hello, good morning. Good morning to this texter, 385. If we get the Z93 human fridge, can we make sure to spell Detroit wrong on the side of it? Happened one time. I don't believe it was our fault. Mark the Woodsman, you gotta have a pee bucket inside the human fridge. Sure. Mama Mittens, a fridge even Jeffrey Dahmer would love. Yeah. I regret saying that. Texters, 1-800-9-ROCK-93 is the Saginaw Old Town Junction text line. 1-800-976-2593. We're playing trivia tonight at the Saginaw Old Town Junction. 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They are always sold out for trivia. So if you want to play tonight, reach out when they open their doors a little bit later on this morning, 989-401-4066, or go find them on Facebook. Just search for Saginaw Old Town Junction.
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1: 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And when I say all sorts of sauces, I'm talking, I don't know, 50? No, there's not that many.
0: Sheesh.
1: There's a lot, though. Ranch, blue cheese, jalapeno, ranch, barbecue, honey mustard, Nashville hot, teriyaki, ghost pepper, garlic parm. 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Just go give them a call, 989-892-8303. 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He'll be there throughout the weekend. Served up breakfast, lunch, and dinner, and he will have our bratwurst. 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

0: at Pine Knob on Sunday, August 2nd, all this week at 7 a.m. We are giving you the chance to win tickets to go check that show out. One grand prize winner getting upgraded, VIP pit. You will be as close as you can possibly get to see Amy Lee and Evanescence coming up on Sunday, August 2nd. We're testing your female-fronted rock band knowledge. I'm going to give you three clues. You're going to tell me the first name of the woman I'm talking about. It was Amy for Amy Lee on Monday. It was Lizzie, L-Z-Z-Y, for Lizzie Hale yesterday. I've got three clues. I will give you those three clues. You have until 8 o'clock to figure out who this lead singer is. Clue number one, my band formed in New York City in 2009. Clue number two, my band has been lucky enough to open for AC/DC on their Power Up World Tour. Clue number three, you may also know me from my work on Adam's favorite show, Gossip Girl, and How the Grinch Stole Christmas. What is the first name of that female lead singer? Text it to 1-800-9-ROCK-93. I think it's easy. Should be easy.
1: Should be.
0: Adam knows it because of Gossip Girl.
2: I knew it before you gave a clue.
0: XOXO.
2: And you didn't tell me who it's going to be.
0: Yeah.
2: But you're sort of limited.
0: Kind of. Yeah. If you know the name of that singer, you are texting it to 1-800-9-ROCK-93. Your three clues again. My band formed in New York City in 2009.
1: New York City.
0: Thank you. I was waiting for that earlier. Clue number two, my band has been lucky enough to open for AC/DC on their Power Up World Tour. Clue number three, you may also know me from my work on Gossip Girl or How the Grinch Stole Christmas. What is the first name of that lead singer? Text it to 1-800-9-ROCK-93. 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

0: the rock station, Z93, the morning after. 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
1: AK, what's up? Dr. Z, good morning. Plowboy, Chad, Gasman, Jason, DNR, Tony, hello. 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They will be at Pine Knob on August 2nd, a Sunday night. They'll be there with Spirit Box. I am giving you three clues every morning at 7 a.m. about a female lead singer. On Monday, it was Amy Lee from Evanescence. On Tuesday, yesterday, it was Lizzie Hale from Hailstorm. I've got three clues for you. If you can tell me the first name of the singer I am talking about, you have the chance to score those tickets to go see Evanescence August 2nd at Pine Knob. Plus one grand prize winner getting upgraded to the VIP pit party package. So you'll be way up there. Your first clue. My band formed in New York City in 2009. Clue two. My band has been lucky enough to open for AC/DC on their Power Up World Tour. Clue number three. You may also know me from my work on Gossip Girl or How the Grinch Stole Christmas. I appreciate the one texter who guessed a different actress from Gossip Girl, which leads me to believe this person knows the cast of Gossip Girl.
0: Well, yeah, have you seen Gossip Girl? So good.
1: I have actually, oddly enough, my lady friend just did a rewatch of Gossip Girl.
0: Really?
1: Like within the last couple of months.
0: Is that one of those shows that's sort of rewatchable?
1: I don't know. But I know that at the end of or beginning of every episode, she says, the Gossip Girl says, XOXO, Gossip Girl. So I would just walk in the room and say that, and she hated it. Sort of like when she was watching The Vampire Diaries, and I would walk in and say, "Dear Diary, still a vampire." They didn't do that on the show.
0: So annoying.
1: She puts up with a lot, that's for sure. But no, it's not Leighton Meester is not who I'm looking for.
0: Okay, dang it.
1: I know.
0: Does she not front a band?
1: I don't think so.
0: Okay.
1: But she was on Gossip Girl.
0: All right.
1: You know the name of the singer I am talking about. Text her name to 1-800-9-ROCK-93 for your chance to win.
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1: 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Home to Matt's Rock and Grinder. They've got the morning after bratwurst, tons of sandwiches and soups, and they've got ice cream. And we've got your chance to win $15 to spend at the Wanigan. Not only will you get $15 to spend at the Wanigan, but I'll also kick in a couple of tickets for the Labadee Rib Fest. Gold seating.
0: Ooh.
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0: 20 hits.
1: Adam's got a story. He's going to give you the who's and the what's and the why's and the when's. He will leave out the where. You've got to figure out whether this happened in Florida, whether this happened somewhere else. You're going to text us 1-800-9-ROCK-93. Text Florida. Text not Florida. Wanigan, please. Sandwich, please. Grinder, please. Smash Mouth, please. Sister Hazel, please. Rib Fest, please. Send a text. Let us know you want the tickets. You can win them, but first things first, you got to get it right.
0: Man was taken into custody just yesterday after a 16-hour standoff.
1: That is a long standoff.
0: In an RV parked at a Walmart. Authorities identified the suspect as 38-year-old Blake Reed, charged with robbery and weapons offenses. Police received information that Blake likely had a flamethrower inside his RV.
1: Does Blake know Kayla? Because she's got a flamethrower.
0: I don't know if Blake knows Kayla.
1: Did he borrow her flamethrower?
0: I don't know anything about that.
1: Okay. You've seen the video. You've seen her and her flamethrower.
0: I have.
1: Yeah.
0: I don't know if Blake knows her or if she knows Blake.
1: Well, Kayla's not the only person to have a flamethrower, right?
0: I don't believe that's the one of one.
1: Okay, all right.
0: No. Incident began at around 11 p.m. Monday following a dispute in the Walmart parking lot. After attempting for about 16 hours to get Blake to surrender, officers finally entered the RV with pepper spray at around 3:15 in the afternoon. 16 hours, you're just like sort of fed up and you're like, okay, let's go.
1: You couldn't do that after 1 hour?
0: Yeah, it'd be like, give me an hour. And I'm like, okay.
1: Well, you're nervous about the flamethrower. Well, we can't go in there. He's got a flamethrower.
0: Yeah, but in the 16th hour, you're like, screw it. If he has a flamethrower or not, we're going in.
1: I think so, yeah. Flamethrower is a good 15 hours. After 15 hours, you're like, all right, we got to take this dude down.
0: 3:15 in the afternoon, they removed Blake from the camper. Reed was placed in an ambulance and taken to a local hospital. During the standoff, law enforcement used drones, canine units, robots, and battering rams in an effort to persuade Blake to leave the RV. By mid-afternoon, authorities began to dismantle it with an armored vehicle.
1: It's taking this camper apart?
0: It just got fed up at that 15th hour.
1: Yeah. What do you start with?
0: Bumper.
1: Is that where you begin?
0: Yeah, go bumper.
1: Just sort of work your way down.
0: Yeah. Maybe pop the tires.
1: Okay. All right.
0: So we can't drive away.
1: Sure.
0: Police diverted customers away from the area of the parking lot where the operation was underway. Apparently, he had loved ones on the scene who remained there throughout the day. Said Blake had been experiencing what they described as a possible mental health crisis. He apparently lived in the RV and traveled the country performing at state fairs.
1: Huh. Doing what?
0: Not sure what his act is. Does it involve the flamethrower?
1: I was going to say probably fire.
0: Maybe burns things?
1: Like a fire eater or something? State fairs? Yeah, what sort of stuff are you doing?
0: One family friend said, he's a good dude. He just had a bad break. He's going to be fine.
1: Okay.
0: One also said, I believe he hit his head yesterday.
1: All right. Okay.
0: So what? Maybe he's concussed?
1: Maybe. Maybe that set him down a downward spiral?
0: One of the symptoms of concussions is to get into a 16-hour standoff with police?
1: Man, I don't even know. Concussions make you do weird stuff, dude.
0: I suppose they probably could, yes. He suffered minor injuries during the incident. Fortunately, no officers were injured. The investigation remains ongoing. After being released from the hospital, he was lodged in the local county jail.
1: Did he never use the flamethrower?
0: Apparently, the flamethrower just happened to be inside, which I guess was sort of concerning for law enforcement.
1: But never, like, did he threaten people with a flamethrower?
0: Specifics of the incident are unsure. He's charged with robbery and weapons offenses.
1: Okay.
0: The specifics of that incident are not detailed in the story.
1: So, like, a loved one's like, oh, yeah, by the way.
0: He stole something. Mm-hmm.
1: He got a flamethrower.
0: That's my flamethrower. He took it from me. Mm-hmm.
1: Okay. But he never used it.
0: No.
1: Texters, you know the details. You've got to decide whether this happened in Florida, whether this happened somewhere else. Text us 1-800-9-ROCK-93. Text Florida. Text not Florida. Wanting him, please. Sandwich, please. Grinder, please. Smash Mouth, please. Rib Fest, please, because not only do we have $15 to spend at the Wanigan, but I'll also kick in a couple of tickets to go see Smash Mouth and Sister Hazel.
0: Ooh.
1: 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Ribfest, please. 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CNC Don not Florida. Mother Teresa not Florida. Try Against the Lean not Florida. Bus Mechanic Justin not Florida. 996 not Florida. Fivel somewhere else not Florida. Gasman Jason not Florida. No drugs. Hit me with that grinding chick, Adam. Tom Rauschai, Florida. Dylan, what's up, not Florida. Lumberyard Charlie, yeah. Florida. Lube Tech.
3: You like that?
1: Loop, yeah. Not Florida. Slappy Nuts. It's Florida. Art, not Florida. Union Pat, hello. Living in an RV in a grocery store parking lot. Definitely Florida. Engineer Justin, not Florida. Drywall Justin, not Florida. 415, Florida. Sister Hazel, please. Hiding from DOT, Paul, not Florida. Big Daddy C going Florida. Coke rep Lenny, not Florida. Drummer Mike says Florida. Bean Flicker Joe, Florida. All I heard was flamethrower, and that's all I need to hear. It's in the details. Hashtag no math. Machinist Brandon. No 16-hour standoff after my lift injury. It wasn't Edmore. In Edmore, we walk off our concussions. 573. RV in a Walmart parking lot. Gotta be Florida all day. All day, son. Farmer Zach, not Florida. Picture Lady Kaylee. I didn't hear it, so I'm going to guess not Florida. Plowboy Chad. Sounds like some Montana stuff. Not Florida. 501, not Florida. Remedy Rob, not Florida. Truck Hauler Bill, not Florida. Adam, I'm going to go with the no details. I'm going to go with we didn't hear any sort of details regarding the flamethrower, just that it was sort of there. I'm going to say not Florida this morning.
0: All right. Well, if you said not Florida, you would be correct.
2: Not Florida.
0: Not Florida. Woo! This happened in New Jersey.
1: Oh, wow.
0: Lumberton, New Jersey.
1: Nobody close.
0: I will say Blake Reed, though. He's 38.
1: Florida man.
0: Florida man. A Florida man in New Jersey.
1: Florida man doing the state fair circuit.
0: That's correct. Doing Florida man things, but in New Jersey.
1: Flamethrower in hand. Maybe. I will find a texter that chose not Florida. Not only will they score $15 to spend at the Wanigan, but I've got a pair of tickets to go check out Smash Mouth and Sister Hazel Friday night. Lavity Rib Fest. If you want to buy your tickets, BayCityRibFest.com.
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0: Hello.
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13: Car hit a restaurant on Bay Road yesterday afternoon, leaving one woman dead. Crash happened at Pete and Chia's house, Thai and Chinese eatery, at around 2 o'clock. Saginaw Township Police. Restaurant located on Bay Road. Police said a 2012 Lexus RX driven by an 87-year-old Bay City man left the driveway of the Paintball Express, drove northwest across all traffic lanes on Bay Road, over the curb through the parking lot, crashing into that restaurant. Two customers and a worker inside were struck and seriously injured. Life-saving efforts were performed, but a 65-year-old Saginaw woman pronounced dead at the scene. The other customer, a 62-year-old man, and a 48-year-old employee were removed from the wreckage and taken to a local hospital. Driver and his 83-year-old passenger sustained non-life-threatening injuries were also taken to a local hospital. Police are still investigating the cause of the crash. Grand couple suing Taco Bell and its lettuce supplier, Taylor Fresh Foods, after contracting cyclosporiasis. According to the lawsuit, Preston and Marie Parrish are claiming they became sick after eating contaminated lettuce at the Taco Bell on Lansing Road in Durand, seeking more than $75,000 in damages for breach of warranty, negligence, violation of the Michigan Consumer Protection Act, and strict liability. The couple's legal team said they're one of more than 100 people pursuing legal action, though the firm's only active lawsuit on the matter at this time. As of yesterday, 6,571 Michigan residents had contracted cyclosporiasis. According to the Michigan Department of Health and Human Services, dozens hospitalized with upset stomach, diarrhea, nausea, and weight loss. Recent heat waves, air quality issues delaying the completion of the Smallwood Dam. More than 6 years after massive floods damaged it and three other nearby dams, Four Lakes Task Force says out an abundance of caution for the health and safety of crew members. Work slowed last week due to that severe heat and air quality issues, and because

0: the delay. Smallwood Dam completion date has been moved from the end of this month to the first week of August. Michigan Department of Environment, Great Lakes, and Energy still completing a dam inspection as of yesterday. World Cup final, a record-breaking ratings bonanza. Match drew 38.9 million viewers to Fox, made it the most-watched English-language soccer broadcast in U.S. history, with viewership peaking at roughly 51.7 million. Fox carried all 104 matches in English during the length of the World Cup, saw strong numbers throughout the tournament, even after the United States was eliminated by stupid Belgium in the round of 16. Hate you, Belgium.
1: Ruined it for us.
0: Averaged 7.7 million viewers over the course of the entire tournament. Which is pretty impressive.
1: No doubt.
0: People were still watching.
1: And now we have to wait 4 more years?
0: Yeah, 4 more years. Man. 4 more years. 4 more years. Can the U.S. get better in 4 years?
1: Maybe?
0: No.
1: No, you don't think so?
0: There's no chance.
1: Okay.
0: Not unless they change the youth program.
1: All right.
0: And today marks 1 year since we lost Ozzy Osbourne. It's Ozzy Day today. A lot of stuff happening in his home city of Birmingham, England, coming together to celebrate the late Prince of Darkness, marking 1 year since his death. What a day. Crazy.
1: Yeah, you think about he played his last concert just a handful of weeks
0: before. It's like 17 days before.
1: Yeah, before passing away.
0: What? Sunny skies today, high around 75, 50 overnight tonight, 80 and sunny tomorrow, 82 and sunny on Friday. It is 56 right now.
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0: Tigers lose to the Cubs 11-2 last night at Wrigley. Rubber match tonight, 8 p.m. That'll air on ESPN. Pedro Montero, I think, going for the Tigers.
1: Do we get, we won't get Jason Benetti on the call, correct, on ESPN? Or
0: I don't believe so. Yeah. We'll get Carl Ravitch.
1: No, he doesn't work there anymore.
0: He called a baseball game. He called Sunday Night Baseball.
1: Ryan Clark was on TV when they fired him.
0: Oh, yeah.
1: Well, at least Ryan Clark was on TV when he found out they were going to fire him.
0: He was in the middle of a show.
1: Yes. And then
0: it's not like they just wheeled him off while he was talking.
1: He never came back, though.
0: He just never came back. Well, because that had leaked already, right?
1: Yeah, so I believe they
0: were like,
1: yeah,
0: we don't want you to find out secondhand.
1: Even though,
0: yeah. We're just going to fire you right now. Sheesh. Trade deadline August 3rd. Being reported yesterday, Tigers more likely to trade Tarek Skubal than not trade Tarek Skubal.
1: Again, it all depends on what you read, because, again, you had what? Passage said that, but then there were other people that were like, oh, no, they're going to totally hold on to him.
0: Yeah, Jeff Passan says they're going to trade, they're likely to trade Tarek Skubal and Casey Mize.
1: Yeah.
0: But still, I mean, I'm fine with moving both.
1: Sure.
0: As long as you get assets.
1: Yes.
0: I mean, people, not like when they traded JV and it was like, huh?
1: Yeah, right.
0: You're like, what?
1: Yeah.
0: Huh?
1: A lot of noises from you today.
0: Me? Huh? It's a noisy Wednesday.
1: It's a weird noise Wednesday. Not a wet nose Wednesday.
0: No, it's a weird nose Wednesday.
1: It's also a wet nose Wednesday.
0: Loons on the road at Lansing. They lose to the Lugnuts 9-6 last night. They're on the road through Sunday, back home on Tuesday. For a 6-game homestand, loons.com, training camp for the Lions. Right around the corner, rookies will report on Saturday, veterans on Tuesday.
1: Dude, let's go.
0: Preseason game one coming up on August 13th. We once again, your home for Detroit Lions football. Bounce back year. Let's go. Last place schedule.
1: Oh, yeah. Yeah, there's, if you look at the schedule.
0: I haven't done my prediction yet.
1: The most difficult games are going to be the games in the division.
0: Yeah. Bears are good.
1: Yep.
0: Packers are good. See about Minnesota with Kyler Murray.
1: Hoping not so good. What did I read? They did the whole NFL 100 thing, and the Detroit Lions were either first or second in most players in the top 100 or something like that. And also, when they do like the breakdown by position, the Detroit Lions had the most players in the top 5 or 10 by position.
0: All right, there you go. Super Bowl or bust.
1: Got to put it all together.
0: Texters 1-800-9-ROCK-93.
1: Cardboard Cody, what's up? Excited to go to the Tigers game tomorrow. Gonna get you, KC. OG Nikki from Midland. Hello, I'm sleepy. Doofy, let's get this day over with, and then we're on our way to the weekend. Union Pat, hello. Go Blue Gilly, what's up? Congratulations to Christy, scoring tickets to go check out Smash Mouth at the Labadee Rib Fest coming up on Friday. 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
19: Mix of sun and clouds today, high around 75, 50 overnight tonight, sunny 80 tomorrow, 82 and sunny
6: On Friday, it is 56 right now.
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18: Good morning to Mama Mittens, Clear Lake Kevin. Woo! The Kid, what's up? Bay City, A.A. Ron. Good morning, fellas. Good morning, A.A. Ron. Good morning, Traveling PT, Saucy Day, Natalie, Ukulele, J Rock, DNR, Tony, Just Another Brad, Brenda the Beast, and Hardware Store, Derek, Rose Island Mike, Dimebag Larry, Homeless Joe, McGreasy, hello. You guys see that video of a bear on a boat? Yeah, I believe you sent it to us.
6: Bear on a boat?
18: There is a video of a bear on a boat. I don't know if it was McGreasy that sent it to us or somebody else, but it said, and I quote, "Holy S, a black bear on a bass boat. China was right there taking over."
6: What was he doing? Was he fishing?
18: It's a bear on a boat. Who do love fishing? I don't know what he's doing. He's just on a boat. Took over the boat. Texters, 1-800-9-ROCK-93, the Saginaw Old Town Junction text line, 1-800-976-2593. You can check it on Facebook, too. Roll call is happening there. Z93's Morning After, not just a Woo Wednesday, also a Ticket Window Wednesday. 311 Dirty Heads, the Glad You Made It tour will be at Pine Knob July 30th. 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They did a show together in Mount Pleasant, and it was awesome. 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We have your first chance to win today. Coming up after 8 o'clock.
6: It was about 1 month ago, Noah Kahan, your favorite.
18: My favorite. You love Gossip Girl, you love Noah Kahan. Everyone knows that about you.
6: I love Stick Season.
18: Yeah. I watched a documentary about Noah Kahan on Netflix or something. Amazon, I watched it. I learned a lot about Noah Kahan.
6: And what do you know about Noah Kahan that you did not know before?
18: Well, I guess I knew he was from the Northeast, and that's like every song's about the Northeast. Like growing up in the Northeast.
6: Well, you already knew that.
18: But I didn't know he got it started like TikTok. Like during COVID, he was like putting videos out on TikTok, then they started blowing up, and now he's playing like Fenway and Wrigley.
6: Okay.
18: I didn't know that about Noah Kahan. His dad was in an accident. It damaged his brain.
6: Okay.
18: I learned that about Noah Kahan.
6: Well, one fun story and one sort of sad story.
18: Yeah. Yeah. And I know that he sells tickets like crazy.
6: Like crazy. He also recently asked his fans to stop pooping at his shows.
18: Oh, yes. I do know that about Noah Kahan.
6: Don't poop your pants. Don't poop on the ground.
18: There was somebody who did not want to leave their seat at Noah Kahan show. They just pooped their pants.
6: This is becoming a bit of an epidemic at concert venues across this great country of ours.
18: Yeah, wasn't
6: multiple
18: it?
6: Stories of people either pooping or peeing.
18: Was it like Olivia Rodrigo who said that she could smell the...
6: She could smell people who are pooping their pants when they're wearing... Because they're wearing diapers.
18: Because they get up right on the rail.
6: And they can't leave.
18: And they can't leave.
6: Yes.
18: They don't want to leave.
6: That was apparently also a secret during the Taylor Swift era, during the Eras tour, where fans were wearing diapers so they didn't miss a song.
18: I'm curious, and I've got a buddy who's been in the... In the snake pit at Metallica, and like you have to, like, you want to be as close as possible for Metallica. I'm curious if he wore a diaper. Because I remember him sending photos from like Comerica, like in line.
6: There's no possible way that I could ever be in one of those positions.
18: No.
6: I mean, I'm an aisle man. I almost demand an aisle because of the frequency with which I use the restroom.
18: That was your question at Shinedown. Where are the seats? Am I on the aisle? Do I have an aisle seat? Am I gonna have to?
6: Well, I don't want to be in the middle because I don't want to make people move.
18: Right.
6: Because I'm going to do it often.
18: No, aisle seats are the best seats.
6: Oh, so good. Yeah, I had aisle. Did have aisle. Did pee frequently.
18: Dude, I barely made it home from Standish after judging the karaoke before contest.
6: Almost peeing your pants?
18: Yes. Like, I had to jump out of the truck. Because I was afraid I was going to... Because I left there like, I kind of have to pee, but it's only back to Saginaw. It's not that bad. And then I'm driving into Saginaw going, I don't know that I'm going to make it to my house.
6: You could stop somewhere.
18: I could have, but it was late. I didn't want to.
6: My brain tells my bladder I have to pee before I get in my car. Even if, I mean, it just to share or overshare, I mean, it may not be much, but I get the sensation that I have to use the restroom before I drive home every day, right. Whether I have to or not.
18: Yeah.
6: It just says, hey, man, better prep yourself.
18: Prep your life.
6: Better prep your life.
18: Get a long drive ahead of you there, boss.
6: Give it the old college try, they say.
18: Yeah, so you should never attend a Noah Kahan show. You shouldn't go to an Olivia Rodrigo show or a Taylor Swift show unless you're wearing a diaper. You shouldn't
6: or
18: go to
6: if
18: your...
6: you get me an aisle seat. Oh, I mean, yeah. I can't be on the floor. I couldn't be against the rail. I couldn't be in the pit. Because I'd have to leave, and then right. I'd lose my spot.
18: Yes.
6: Apparently, it's also a problem at Morgan Wallen shows. Because, again, that's one of those spots. If you get one up close, you ain't leaving.
18: At a Morgan Wallen show?
6: Hell yeah, you see Morgan Wallen?
18: No.
6: He's playing the Big House, bro.
18: Oh, I know he is. Yeah, it's a big deal.
6: Soup's big deal.
18: Who's going to walk him out?
6: That's the big question.
18: Charles Woodson?
6: That's like you can bet on it, I think.
18: Can you really?
6: I think on like Calci or Polymarket or whatever, you can bet on who's walking out with Morgan Wallen at the Big House.
18: Yeah, in Ann Arbor, it's got to be...
6: Charles Woodson.
18: Desmond Howard.
6: Yeah.
18: Meh.
6: Aiden Hutchinson would be my guess.
18: Oh, Hutch is a good one, yeah.
6: Yes.
18: Yeah, okay.
6: If I were to bet, that'd be who I'd have That's my
18: good.
6: Money on.
18: That's good, okay, yeah.
6: At least, and then maybe somebody else. Family in shock after a man allegedly peed on multiple family members at a Morgan Wallen show.
18: Totally
6: at the T-Bank Stadium in Baltimore.
18: Totally worth it. Still got to see Morgan Wallen.
6: On Saturday. Well, he walked out with Ray Lewis one night.
18: Okay.
6: I think he did two shows, and there was Ray Lewis one night. I don't remember who the other night was. He did the Ray Lewis thing.
18: Oh, yeah. Okay. All right.
6: The dance.
18: I know what you're talking about.
6: I'm trying to do it.
18: I see. They have a statue of him doing that.
6: Series of videos about the incident have gone viral on Facebook, racking up more than 1 million views. Wallen brought his Still the Problem tour. The problem is, people keep getting peed on at my shows. Friday and Saturday night drew tens of thousands of fans. Family traveled to Baltimore from Syracuse just for the show. He and his family members said that he felt something dripping.
18: Oh, please be beer. Please be beer. Please be beer. Please be
6: oh,
18: beer.
6: Oh, it's not beer.
18: Oh, no. I'm covered in Morgan Wallen fan pee.
6: When they looked behind them, a man who they did not know was peeing.
18: Well, I don't want to move. I don't want to miss this next Morgan Wallen hit.
6: He said his pants are down and he's just peeing all over the place, including on me and my wife and my family. I've been peed on.
18: Okay.
6: Haven't I told that story before?
18: Probably.
6: On the hill at Pine Knob?
18: Oh, yeah.
6: By someone I know who was standing behind me. I think it may have been Korn.
18: Is that better or worse?
6: That it was somebody, I mean, I know, but I don't know that well.
18: Okay.
6: Didn't hang out with often.
18: But they were in the group. Why are you? It's not hard to get off the hill at Pine Knob to go take a leak.
6: Mm-hmm.
18: Were they that drunk?
6: Oh, yeah.
18: Okay, all right. Well, that makes more sense.
6: It may have actually happened. It might have been in the same person. May have happened twice. Where he was like a hill peer.
18: I would not invite that person in the group anymore. The first time I get peed on by somebody to show on the hill, I'm going to not take
6: the
18: them
6: one
18: with
6: time
18: me
6: you get peed on is the one time you go to a show with them.
18: Yeah, you're not coming anymore.
6: Not a second time.
18: You can't be there anymore.
6: Said he tried to push the man away from his family, told him to stop. The dude was like, it's okay, man. It's fine.
18: Morgan Wallen says it's fine.
6: No, Morgan Wallen peeing. What if it was Morgan Wallen peeing on you? It'd be fine. I guess you could say I'm the problem. Police said they couldn't take him into custody, but he could file. If he would like to press charges, he can go to the court commissioner. If you would like to do so, as long as he got his information. Could be a misdemeanor offense, but you'd have to press charges against him.
18: Yeah.
6: Cops were like, You think he's the first one to pee in a Morgan Wallen show?
18: No. I appreciate that it's crossing genres. It's not just pop and...
6: No, it's pop.
18: Rock, country.
6: It's sort of an alternative, I guess. Or
18: whatever Noah Kahan does.
6: Whatever you call Noah Kahan, and it's country music. Yeah.
18: Everybody peeing.
6: Texters 1-800-9-ROCK-93. Coming up, we'll crown a Morning After MVP and give you the first keyword you can text in for a chance to win a trip to the Hollywood Bowl to see My Chemical Romance.

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0: not a drill. My Chemical Romance. Halloween. 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It's the final U.S. stop of the Black Parade Tour. And you could be there.
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2: The Central Alex, yeah. Between a possibly torn pec muscle, losing our power at home for hours yesterday, and every little thing between this week, can kiss my whole flat bony ass, boys. Original awful Woo, please. Bullied into texting Rachel. Good morning. Woo! I appreciate that.
1: Here we go.
2: Basement woo.
1: Yeah, basement woo.
2: I appreciate that bullied into texting Rachel has kept it up. It wasn't just a one-time thing.
1: Right.
2: She has continued to participate in the show.
1: Yeah, it feels so good.
2: Beachside Cafe Markello. 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Of course.
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1: Move over.
2: Don't be speeding.
1: We're out in force on Monday. Yesterday was a super fast Tuesday, though.
2: What's it? Okay. Good morning to Justineen. I'm going to Lollapalooza next weekend, and getting someone else's bodily fluids on me is one of my fears. Well, I hope
1: good
2: you don't.
1: Chance.
2: I hope you don't get peed on.
1: Good possibility.
2: 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Remember, the Monte Cristo is back for a limited time. 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
2: 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Fat Matt's Barbecue going to be back today. In Saginaw, First State Bank. 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Get the Morning After bratwurst from him. 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And if you're going to Baja Acres this weekend for the ATV Nationals, breakfast, lunch, dinner, Fat Matt is serving it up all weekend long, and he will have our bratwurst. So go see him. Go to the Tool Shed Pub and Grub in Munger. Adam, what day is it?
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0: Breaking Benjamin, I Will Not Bow, the rock station, Z93, the morning after. Matt and Adam here on a Wednesday. 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
1: Good morning to Emo Nikki. Good morning to OG Nikki from Midland. Amazon Jim, what's up? Jakey, Snakey, hello. Little Debbie, Zach. Halloween decorations, John. Two sleeps until Rock for Vets and the Campfire Takeover. Going to be a beautiful weekend. Sure is. Precious Pam, T Tiger, what's up? Jordan and Crystal in Cadillac checking in. Good morning to this texter. Scored himself a pair of tickets to go see Evanescence. Pine Knob August 2nd. Dave from Mount Pleasant getting the lead singer correct this morning. Taylor. It was Taylor Momsen.
0: Yeah, Taylor Momsen.
1: Not Leighton Meester.
0: No.
1: Another Gossip Girl actress.
0: How many Gossip Girls were there?
1: It was just one Gossip Girl. But the other people, my understanding of the show is the other people are like rich and famous and the Gossip Girls like out there trashing them.
0: Oh.
1: And then
0: not very nice.
1: You find out like at the end of the show, the Gossip Girl is actually Kristen Bell.
0: Oh, really?
1: Yeah, XOXO Gossip Girl.
0: Wow.
1: Spoiler alert for those of you.
0: I was going to say, I haven't seen it.
1: I honestly could be wrong on all of that.
0: I don't want to watch it now.
1: I would walk in. I know The Deep is on there. The guy that played The Deep on The Boys, he's in there. Like, oh, it's The Deep. And I would say things like, when's he going to have sex with an octopus?
0: Yeah, does he have sex with an octopus in Gossip Girl too?
1: No, very different shows. Texters this morning, 1-800-9-ROCK-93, the Saginaw Old Town Junction text line, 1-800-976-2593. 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

0: Florida man, Zaire Dontavious Zamarian Wilkins. Man with four names. I would also sort of dub this the genius and stupid but illegal edition of the Morning After MVP.
1: Now, we've done genius but illegal for the men that were stealing diesel gas.
0: Right. Yes, they were stealing diesel gas.
1: That was genius but illegal.
0: Yeah, the scheme was pretty incredible.
1: And this scheme is incredible? But you're saying it's genius and stupid at the same time, but also illegal?
0: The scam is genius.
1: Yes.
0: Very profitable.
1: Okay.
0: What he does with the money, though, is stupid.
1: Got it.
0: And eventually led to his arrest.
1: Okay.
0: The FBI was involved.
1: Jeez. Yeah, when the FBI is involved, you know it's pretty serious.
0: Arresting 21-year-old Zaire Dontavious Zamarian Wilkins for distributing malware embedded in a series of Steam games to approximately 8,000 PCs, infecting computers, leading him to steal over $200,000 in crypto.
1: Holy cow. So genius.
0: Genius.
1: Like, he's smart enough to figure out how to do this. You and I couldn't do this.
0: No.
1: I don't even know that you could explain to me what Steam is. And I don't know that I could do the same.
0: Steam's like a platform.
1: You
0: get yourself an account.
1: Right.
0: Log into Steam.
1: Uh-huh.
0: You can download or buy games.
1: But oh, they have handhelds too, right? You can buy like a handheld device.
0: I believe they have handheld Steam devices now too, yes. Zaire, alongside two unnamed co-conspirators, accused of using the private information stolen from those 8,000 plus computers to steal over $200,000 in crypto. Genius.
1: Yeah, I'd say so.
0: The stupid part? He spent the money on traceable Uber Eats gift cards. Traceable Uber Eats gift cards.
1: So had he just spent it on untraceable anything, maybe he would have got all...
0: If you spent it on anything else that was untraceable...
1: May have been okay?
0: May have gotten away with it.
1: But instead...
0: Traceable Uber Eats gift cards.
1: Keeping in mind that he's smart enough to create malware...
0: That infects 8,000 plus PCs...
1: Steals crypto...
0: Via Steam, downloadable Steam games...
1: Well, all that work probably made him hungry.
0: Yeah, tech nerds don't know how to cook anyway. I mean, if he'd only learned how to cook.
1: Right. Yes. Yeah. If he didn't spend all his time playing on his GD computer and learn how to make himself some mac and cheese, we wouldn't have had this problem.
0: I mean, it's quite the complex scam that I won't necessarily get into the details because I also don't entirely understand it all.
1: Do you understand it would be the question.
0: In a criminal complaint filed by the FBI, Zaire and his associates encouraged social media users to download their malware-laden games on Discord, Telegram, X, and LinkedIn, while also employing chatbots to identify and prioritize individuals with large cryptocurrency holdings.
1: Brilliant. Genius.
0: Way above my head.
1: Dude, there's no way I would have ever come up with anything close to this.
0: FBI doesn't specifically name Steam in the document, but refers to the weaponized games as being available for download on a popular digital distribution software company, Steam. The games it says were used for distributing malware include your favorite, Dashverse.
1: Hell yeah.
0: Lunara.
1: Uh-huh.
0: Pirate Fi.
1: Sure.
0: Pirate Fee. Block Blasters. And Lampy.
1: Oh yeah, Lampy.
0: Are you familiar with Lampy?
1: Yeah, I know Lampy.
0: Did you download Lampy?
1: Oh, of course I downloaded Lampy.
0: You might be infected. Good thing you don't have any crypto.
1: Lampy right there. I don't know anything about Lampy.
0: And all previously named in its March 2026 call for information from users who had downloaded malicious software through Steam specifically.
1: All my crypto is gone.
0: Oh, no.
1: You still got that crypto, bro?
0: Yeah, so I have like $17 worth.
1: You still doing that crypto thing?
0: None of it valuable.
1: Yeah.
0: It's down, though. It used to be much higher. They were able to identify Zaire when Google cookie records indicated that email address tied to one of the co-conspirators' Steam developer accounts accessed through the same devices and web browsers used by a cluster of Google addresses. Ultimately determined that he had bought traceable Uber Eats gift cards with a majority of the money, purchasing over 150 of them.
1: Wow.
0: The orders were linked specifically to Zaire's University of West Florida student email address.
1: A college kid hanging in his dorm room, stealing crypto from unsuspecting Steam players, and then using it to get food delivered to the dorms. You guys want wings?
0: Set up a Google account.
1: Idiot.
0: Investigators found that the Bitcoin wallet, which received the payments that of the stolen money, were used to purchase 150 gift cards. The majority of which were used for Uber Eats orders.
1: It's actually shocking to think how smart this guy is and how smart these guys were to do this and then to be foiled in such a stupid way.
0: Genius, stupid, and illegal.
1: And I would have got away with it, too, if it wasn't for those damn Uber Eats gift cards.
0: FBI says they gained access to roughly 80 crypto wallets from which they stole at least $220,000. Which includes 35 grand from streamer Rostaland TV, your favorite streamer.
1: Dude, how upset are you if you're one of the co-conspirators and the FBI comes knocking on your door and you ask, like, how did you figure it out? Like, oh, your idiot friend bought Uber Eats gift cards. What?
0: And he used his school, email address.
1: What? You know how long it took us to put this whole thing together and this is what does it? This is how we get caught?
0: Oh, you dummy.
1: I told you to change your email address.
0: You idiot. Use a fake one.
1: I told you 9 times.
0: Set up a dummy account.
1: Come on, man. Hope that food was good.
0: Well, yeah, it was free.
1: Yeah, I didn't pay for it. The best food is free food. Even if I get the cyclo whatever, I'm still eating it for free.
0: Texters, no, trust me.
1: No, I don't.
0: You should pay okay, to not
1: right.
0: get it.
1: Okay, all right.
0: Texters, 1-800-9-ROCK-93 on a Woo Wednesday. Woo! Sports and headlines next.
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4: We start again in Saginaw Township, where a car hit a restaurant on Bay Road yesterday afternoon, leaving one woman dead. Crash happened at Peter and Chia's house, that Thai and Chinese eatery, at around 2 o'clock. Restaurant on Bay Road. Police said a 2012 Lexus RX driven by an 87-year-old man from Bay City left the driveway of Paintball Express, drove northwest across all lanes of traffic on Bay Road, over the curb, through the parking lot, till it crashed into that restaurant. Two customers and a worker inside were struck and seriously injured. Life-saving efforts were performed, but a 65-year-old Saginaw woman was pronounced dead at the scene. The other customer, a 62-year-old man, and a 48-year-old employee removed from the wreckage and taken to a local hospital. The driver and his 83-year-old passenger sustained non-life-threatening injuries, also taken to the hospital. Police are still investigating the cause of the crash. Duran couple suing Taco Bell and its lettuce supplier Taylor Fresh Foods after contracting that cyclosporiasis. According to the lawsuit, Preston and Marie Parrish claiming they became sick after eating contaminated lettuce at Taco Bell from Duran on Lansing Road. They're seeking more than $75,000 in damages for breach of warranty, negligence, violation of the Michigan Consumer Protection Act, and strict liability. Couple's legal team said they're one of more than 100 people who are pursuing legal action.
3: Wow.
4: Though they're the firm's only active lawsuit on the matter at this time. As of yesterday, 6,571 Michigan residents had contracted the illness, according to the Michigan Department of Health and Human Services. President Donald Trump set to rally in Michigan next week as early in-person voting begins in the battleground state's primary, where voters will choose nominees for open Senate and governor's races. Rally set to take place in Oakland County on Monday. According to a person familiar with the plans who is not authorized to discuss the event publicly, early in-person voting begins Saturday ahead of the August 4th primary, when voters will also select nominees for the U.S. House and other statewide offices. Republican Mike Rogers unopposed in the Senate primary, while the GOP gubernatorial contest intensified between Trump-backed U.S. Representative John James and businessman Perry Johnson. World Cup setting records for viewership for Fox after Spain beat Argentina 1-0 at MetLife Stadium. Match drew 38.9 million viewers to Fox, making it the most watched English language soccer broadcast in U.S. history, with viewership peaking at roughly 51.7 million. According to Nielsen data released Tuesday, overall 104 matches were broadcast by Fox and averaged 7.73 million viewers per match.
3: Incredible.
4: Massive numbers.
3: Yeah, now we gotta wait 4 years and it won't be, it'll still be massive, but it'll be interesting to see, especially here with it not happening in the U.S.
4: Right, how big it is then.
3: Will the numbers be?
4: Today marking 1 year since we lost Ozzy Osbourne. It's the first ever Ozzy Day today. It was announced the city of Birmingham, Ozzy's hometown, will come together to celebrate the late Prince of Darkness to mark the 1 year anniversary of his death. What are we debating on the internet today, Matthew?
3: Man, I don't know.
4: Post is going viral that basically says every 3 years or so a new water bottle brand comes out and women go crazy for it. So much so that it becomes a part of them. You want the definitive timeline of trendy water bottles?
3: Do I?
4: I know that you do. Nalgene, popular from beginning in the 1970s. Camelback Eddie, from 2010 to 2016. Oh. You want more?
3: Sure.
4: Swell was a popular product up until about 2019. Hydro Flask,
3: uh-huh,
4: followed by Yeti Rambler.
3: Yes.
4: Simple Modern.
3: Yep.
4: Most recently, Stanley.
3: Yes.
4: Now there's a new one. It's called Owala.
3: Owala?

0: currently the trendy water bottle.
1: Who's got the Owala?
0: I don't.
1: What's gonna? How much is an Owala water bottle gonna save you back?
0: I have no idea.
1: You can buy Adam the Owala free sip for $1,000.
0: Where? And who's spending that amount?
1: Moodock. Oh, they got a Deadpool and Wolverine Owala from Corksicle. For $45.
0: Oh, okay. That's still expensive. Sunny 75.
1: Oh, well, you get a... If you buy a Sunday tote, you get a bottle for free. That's a smart move, Owala.
0: 50 overnight tonight, 80 and sun tomorrow, 82 and sunny on Friday. It is 59 right now.
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0: Tigers lose to the Cubs last night, 11-2 at Wrigley. 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
1: Suck it, Cubbies.
0: Trade deadline coming up on August 3rd. Jeff Passan reporting yesterday the Tigers more likely to trade Tarek Skubal than not. He said his numbers at 60% chance that both Casey Mize and Tarek Skubal get traded.
1: Okay.
0: We'll have to wait and see. August 3rd is the trade deadline. Loons on the road at Lansing, losing to the Lugnuts last night, 9-6. On the road through Sunday, they'll be back home on Tuesday to kick off a six-game homestand. Loons.com, if you want to see the schedule, see the promotional schedule, buy your tickets. Got that Mick Foley appearance coming up in one of these.
1: There's
0: only three homestands left.
1: Wrestle Loon Mania, yeah. Excited to see Mick Foley at Dow Diamond.
0: Lions training camp getting set to get underway. Rookies are reporting on Saturday. Vets report on Tuesday. Training camp will then get underway. Preseason game number one against the Bengals, August 13th. We are your home for Detroit Lions football once again.
1: Yeah, every preseason game, every regular season game, every postseason game.
0: Postseason, let's go.
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0: Texters 1-800-9-ROCK-93.
1: Good morning to Danny D. I might be the only woman on the planet that does not own any one of those water bottles. Not one. You don't got the Owala yet?
0: Don't get yourself an Owala.
1: We're off the Stanley. We're not buying Stanley.
0: Apparently we're off the Stanley.
1: We're not fighting people over Stanley Cups anymore.
0: I'm an iron flask guy myself.
1: Iron flask?
0: Yeah.
1: I think that's...
0: Hydro flask, excuse me.
1: I was going to say.
0: What's iron flask?
1: I think it's when you kick your liquor in.
0: Is it?
1: I keep it in my iron flask.
0: Made out of iron?
1: Yes.
0: That doesn't sound healthy. No. Yeah, the hydro flask.
1: Junkyard.
0: I guess I don't know what kind of a man I am.
1: Junkyard Joe, what's up? Trust designer Corey, good morning to you. Finally on my way to work after a doctor's appointment. Good morning. Robin the kitten herder. Yesterday was definitely a pathetic woo sort of day, but being positive that today will be better. Woo! Have a great day. Professional fireworks Zach, hello. First time I saw an Owala water bottle was about 3 years ago. I got one about 2 years ago. Needed a water bottle. It was the cheapest at the Meijer and TC.
0: Huh.
1: It's affordable. 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

0: Today, high around 75, 50 overnight tonight, sunny 80 tomorrow, sunny 82 on Friday. It is 60 right now.
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1: Woo! Good morning to Essential Alex. Danny D is definitely not the only one who doesn't own any of those overpriced water bottles. I have exactly zero of them, too. Hey, man.
0: Is that the voice he texted it in?
1: I think he's like offended that someone would suggest that he would own one of those bottles. But it also sounds like something that someone who has a lot of those bottles would say. Richard Eats, good morning. Joey and I going to get our haircuts this morning. We're getting them all cut. I'm going to get a haircut. Which one? All of them. Good morning, Eats. Good morning, Joey. Bush Light Tom. Woo! Let me hear a pathetic woo. And cough. It says anal cough 3. I don't know why it's anal cough number 3. I guess it's fart 3.
0: Is that a fart? An anal cough?
1: I guess so.
0: Never heard it referred to that before.
1: No, but I like it.
0: There, anal cough 3.
1: Anal cough 3 for my 6-hour round trip on the road today. 138 for 138. Whoosh. 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Z93's Morning After. 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As far as I'm concerned,
0: we're back to reclaim our crown.
1: We won it. We should have taken home the trophies. Somebody somewhere made a mistake, a huge mistake. Not this year. The morning after, That Guy's Barbecue, we're taking home that dub. Coming up on Friday, Celebrity Rib Cook-Off. 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
0: Long gone are the days when radio stations would host contests where you have to, like, hold your hand on something.
1: Well,
0: to be the last person standing in order to win it.
1: Yeah, there was something real bad that happened for a Wii. And then basically all radio stations were like, let's not
0: do that anymore.
1: Let's not do the hands on a Kia or whatever.
0: I mean, people were getting sick. People were passing out.
1: Kissing the Kia.
0: One woman at one of the events, I think, hosted by one of our radio stations went insane.
1: Okay. All right.
0: Like, lost her mind.
1: Yes.
0: Just, like, had a, like...
1: Like a mental something.
0: Just kind of a mental thing.
1: Sure.
0: To the point where it was so grueling that...
1: Yes.
0: Like, let's not do that anymore.
1: Right.
0: That didn't stop a Russian sanitary brand, though. Eva Gold hosted what is now considered to be a controversial Game of Thrones contest, offering a $100,000 ruble prize. Don't know exactly what the conversion rate is. $100,000 in rubles to U.S. dollars. Is 1,275.
1: Okay, all right. So I can win $1,200, almost $1,300.
0: Featuring competitors racing to drink non-alcoholic sparkling beverages directly from a toilet.
1: is it a brand new toilet?
0: It is a brand new toilet.
1: Okay, then what's the problem?
0: Toilets.
1: What's the harm?
0: Not for $1,200.
1: But also, what's the connection? Well, now, I haven't watched a lot of Game of Thrones. I've seen an episode here or there. I know House of the Dragons in its third season. What's the drinking from the toilet connection?
0: That I can't answer.
1: Somebody who's watched the show, can you explain to us why people...
0: I don't know if it necessarily has anything to do with the show as much as that we refer to the toilet as the throne.
1: Oh, is that what it is? Okay. Well, that makes way more sense.
0: Yeah, I don't know where your mind was going.
1: Yeah.
0: Game of Thrones, because it involves toilets.
1: Okay, no, that makes sense.
0: Well, Thrones.
1: Toilets. I just saw Game of Thrones. I know the TV show, but no, your reasoning makes way more sense.
0: I gotta go sit on the throne.
1: When's the last time you called it the throne?
0: I have no idea.
1: Yeah, never, probably.
0: I think probably because most people wouldn't even get it.
1: Right.
0: At least in my house.
1: Yeah, I didn't get it just now.
0: turned into an endurance test when finalists had to remain seated on closed toilets. First to pee, you're out.
1: See, this is what got us in trouble with the Wii thing.
0: Participants competed drinking the beverages from clean toilet bowls equipped with plastic liners and using straws. They then had to sit on closed toilets for hours. If you peed, you're out. After 10 hours, only two had dropped out.
1: Oh, wow.
0: 10 hours? I pee every hour.
1: Again, as mentioned, couldn't make it home from Standish.
0: Sparking some backlash, though, Russian law... Backlash. Backlash. Russian lawmaker Vitaly Milonov publicly condemning the spectacle, calling it an affront to human dignity. Forcing people to hold their pee?
1: They're all willing to do it.
0: They're doesn't all... mean that you can find people willing to do a lot of things.
1: True.
0: Doesn't necessarily
1: I guess you're right.
0: Make it right.
1: Well, no.
0: The hosting brand defending the event, stating it was completely voluntary and sanitary. The building supply store where the event took place, though, eventually distanced itself from the event.
1: Yeah, no, that's not. They just did it here. But we sell those toilets here, but we had nothing to... They just needed a spot to do it.
0: He just said yes. Didn't cost us anything. Oh.
1: Like you haven't had your head in a toilet like that before.
0: Not recently. Fortunate.
1: Well, no. But you've snuggled up next to the porcelain god.
0: I've slept next to one.
1: You've had your head deep in there. But they are going...
0: violently ill.
1: I mean, they are touching water. And what I'm sort of surprised by is, like, none of them are, like, knowing, even though you know it's a clean toilet, even though you know you're going in drinking sparkling water, there's still the part of me that would want to, like, throw up just the thought of it. And they all dive right in. They all get their heads right in there. All for the chance to win
0: $1,300. Yeah, $1,200. It's 1,000 rubles.
1: And the health repercussions for holding your urine for that long...
0: Or maybe get a bladder infection.
1: Well, no, you know we don't do the wee one anymore because somebody died.
0: Toilets! Cool. They had to hold their wee?
1: Yes.
0: Cool. I mean, we didn't do that.
1: No, God, no. We did not do
0: let's
1: that.
0: Let's switch
1: no.
0: it up. Let's Sorry. A radio station.
1: A radio station. I don't remember where it was.
0: Not we.
1: No, we had nothing to do with it. No. It's just when you talk about these sorts of contests, that's the one that comes up. It's because I do believe that somebody passed away.
0: Yeah, we can't. Right. There's some liability. Also, we don't have the staff. Because staff had to stay. If you did touch a car or whatever.
1: Well, somebody had to be there.
0: Somebody had to be there. Well, you had to have multiple people to be able to watch all the contestants.
1: Oh, sure. Yeah, right.
0: Each and every hand.
1: Yeah.
0: Or body part or whatever it was that had to touch that car.
1: If it came off, you were out.
0: That's right. Texters 1-800-9-ROCK-93. More of the morning after next.

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0: Wednesday with the morning after. Matt and Adam, great to have you with us today. Wednesday.
1: Woo! A day.
0: We've made it this far so far, Matthew. It is Wednesday. 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
2: 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So yes, a fart request. Anal cough.
0: Yeah, anal cough.
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0: It's Wing Wednesday.
2: 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And they've got all the sauces. 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The list goes on and on. Wing Wednesday, bone in, boneless on special today. 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
1: Mix of sun and clouds, high around 75 today, 50 overnight tonight, 80 the high tomorrow. Mostly sunny, 82 the high on Friday. It's 61 right now.
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0: Good morning to Morgan Walmart. Big golf match tonight. Got Redneck Ross coming to sub. Can I get a Dan Campbell roar, please? Hit him straight, Redneck Ross. Lumberjack Zach. So are we calling poop now anal puke?
1: Yep.
0: Huron County Road Commission, Tim. What up? It's been a minute. I'll crack filling. 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You can check it on Facebook, too. Roll call is happening there. Z93's Morning After. And if you haven't liked the page yet, we are quickly approaching 25,000 fans on Facebook. So if you have not liked the page,
1: like it a page.
0: What are you doing? We are sitting right now 16 away from 25,000 followers on Facebook. I need 16 of you that haven't smashed that like button. And don't be a jerk and go hit unfollow to screw us over on this. I know people would do that. 16 of you, go smash that follow button. Z93 Morning After on Facebook. 24,984 people have followed the page. 16 of you that haven't, go do it right now. Get us to 25,000 on Facebook. Z93's Morning After is not just a Woo Wednesday, Adam. It is also a Ticket Window Wednesday. We've got another pair of tickets. 311 Dirty Heads will be at Pine Knob. The Glad You Made It Tour. 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
1: Nasty stuff. I love it. No notes.
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1: Good morning to Bush Latte Lisa. Is it Thirsty Thursday yet? I'm ready for a latte. Like that's ever stopped you before.
0: What about Wednesday? Wednesday. You have a latte on Wednesday?
1: I feel like a day that ends in Y is good for Bush Latte Lisa, based on what I know about Bush Latte Lisa and Bush Light Tom and anyone with Bush Light in their nickname. Mechanic Money, Chris, hello, good morning. Helping you out with those followers on Facebook. Yeah, trying to get to 25,000 if you haven't liked the page yet. Z93's morning after. The unfortunate thing is apparently it doesn't update like with today's stats, so I have no idea if we've actually hit that mark.
0: Oh, come on.
1: But it says 24,000 followers, so my belief is that we are not there yet. So if you haven't liked the page yet, help us get to 25,000 followers on Facebook. Thanks to Jarrett and Sam and Kay and Chris and Dan and Zachary and Jen. They've all liked the page. Corey, Katie, Emily, Nuke and Kimberly, Adam and Dana and James, Tony and Megan and Chad, Jessica, Darlene, Erica have all liked the page recently. 24,000 followers, just a few away from 25,000. Smash that like button. Z93's morning after. Sidewalk Simon, what's up, texters? 1-800-9-ROCK-93 is the Saginaw Old Town Junction text line. 1-800-976-2593. Three sleeps, Adam. Three sleeps until Rock for Vets Music Festival 2026. It actually kicks off on Friday with the Campfire Takeover, but Saturday is the big event, Rock for Vets 2026, featuring Fame on Fire, Until I Wake, Small Town Titans, 3 Years Hollow, Scotty Austin, Matt Moore, The Almas, Poet the Band, a whole bunch of others. Will they or will they not make an appearance? Damn by Dawn got back together recently. You may remember them. They won the first ever Next to Rock contest that we did years and years ago. That's where I first met Rock for Vets, Chris. Rock for Vets Music Festival is happening this Saturday, Clare County Fairgrounds. I will be there throughout the day as your host, excited to see as many people as possible. If you don't have your tickets yet, you're thinking about buying them, I would suggest you go do it. Rock the number 4, vets.live.
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0: We've been warning you for years about the at-home DNA test kits. Be careful what you wish for. You might find out information that is upsetting.
1: Yeah, there's been plenty of stories of it was somebody finding out that maybe their brother is not their brother. Maybe their sister is not their full sister.
0: Their parents aren't their parents.
1: Parents aren't parents. And we know that law enforcement now. I've watched plenty of true crime shows where they don't necessarily need the DNA from the murderer, but a close family member will do. And they'll do a little genealogy work. There are people whose job it is to sort of trace the family tree and go, yeah, it's probably this guy over here. How did you find out? Well, your cousin did a DNA spit test. And, well, we were able to sort of connect some dots, and you're arrested.
0: You're going to prison.
1: Murder you committed 40 years ago.
0: Two families are accusing a North Dakota hospital of changing the course of their lives after learning two newborns were allegedly switched at birth nearly 4 decades ago.
1: Why?
0: How does that happen?
1: But also, it's been 40 years. Like, you're just going to go and, well, these are my parents. This is my family now.
0: Ultimately, at the end of the story, both the individuals are like, these are the only people I've known in my 38-plus years.
1: Right.
0: They raised me. They made me who I am today. There's not a whole lot you could do.
1: Sure.
0: But apparently, they want to get paid.
1: Well, no, that makes sense. I guess if I were them, I would also look at the same opportunity.
0: In this case, I would also say, yeah, you might have something there.
1: Yeah, right. Yeah, most lawyers might look at you and go, you're crazy if you think you're going to get anything out of this, but there's a chance here that we might get paid.
0: Kyle Bylin uncovered the truth after receiving one of the crappiest gifts you can receive at Christmas, an at-home DNA test. Yeah, thanks.
1: Well, you don't want to know. I mean, during the World Cup, you're like, oh, that's the homeland. That's the motherland. But you were saying that for, like, every country.
0: No, England.
1: Oh, yeah, England. Yeah, it wasn't.
0: My ancestry goes back to England.
1: Okay, all right.
0: Hungarian as well.
1: So you don't need the DNA testing, you know?
0: I don't care.
1: Oh, okay. Well, that's no fun.
0: I mean, I've known people who have gone through it.
1: Sure.
0: And, you know, it's interesting to hear.
1: I guess.
0: some of the, like, I had, I think it was my wife's brother who did one year. And it was interesting to find that, you know, they had ancestors that came from certain countries that they were unaware of.
1: Sure.
0: Not a large part of their overall makeup, but interesting enough. They're like, oh, that's it. That's really all you say. Oh, that's interesting. Yeah.
1: Yeah. Do you talk about it afterward? Like you do it the one time? Like they send the results and you're like, oh, cool. And that's the end of the conversation. Results.
0: Like it became like this roadmap that he was able to of piece together.
1: Yes. If you found
0: this person who then sort of led him to this person.
1: If you have that family member with the stick-to-itiveness to sort of.
0: Yeah, he stuck to it for a couple of weeks.
1: Make three. Yeah,
0: after a while.
1: Yeah, well, whatever. Yeah. I don't want to find, like, am I connected to a president somehow?
0: I just want to find a connection that puts money in my pocket.
1: Yeah, right. I think that's probably everybody.
0: Yeah, that's all I really want. I don't really care that so-and-so lived here and then they
1: Were they kings? Were they queens? Do I get money?
0: Also, don't give an at-home DNA test to someone who did not ask for one.
1: Well, I got you something special this year.
0: Oh, yeah, what is it?
1: It's
0: Ancestry.com DNA kit.
1: 23andMe.
0: Oh, really? Why? Didn't I just tell you I don't care? Test connected Kyle with his biological aunt through a genealogy platform, prompting her nephew, Jeremy, to then take his own DNA test. Results confirming the two men had been raised by each other's biological families.
1: Well, wait a gosh darn second.
0: Wait a minute. You're not my mommy? Switching the newborns likely around January 26th of 1988. Lawsuit charges negligence, emotional distress, and medical malpractice.
1: How much are we getting?
0: I don't see the number.
1: It's going to be in the millions.
0: You would think, right? Nowhere does it say how much they are potentially going for.
1: Where in North Dakota? Is it Grafton?
0: Grafton, North Dakota.
1: Yeah. Never been.
0: Hospital has moved to dismiss the case, though, claiming no surviving records exist from 1988, so there's no possibility.

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1: A change, but I feel robbed of the life I should have had with my biological son.
2: Pay up.
1: You can't replace 35 years. First steps, driving, getting married. How do you make up for that? You did. You did it with a different kid.
2: Yeah, you got...
1: Same things probably would have happened.
2: It would be kind of a bummer to see like what your kid turned out to be. Like imagine you were switched at birth and here you are doing a morning show on the radio and like who your parents' real son should have been is like a doctor or something. They're going to go and look at it and
1: like
2: go.
1: Super successful.
2: Yeah, right.
1: Like not just the doctor, one of like the anesthesiologists.
2: Yeah,
1: something
2: right.
1: Like,
2: yes.
1: That can afford a Lambo.
2: Yeah. Your Kia Forte.
1: Yeah, with a door that don't open.
2: A deer ran
1: into the side of my car. Sorry, Mom.
2: That could have been our son.
1: It's believed that by the DNA Diagnostic Center, up to 18 babies a year may actually go home with the wrong family.
2: I feel like this should be talked about a little bit more.
1: We need to be more careful.
2: You're just going to throw this out there? Oh, yeah, by the way, the very end of the story, make sure you mention that whole 18 baby switch thing. Yeah. Wait, what? Oh, yeah, it's like everybody knows that mistakes are made.
1: It's just, there's a lot of hospitals.
2: Sure.
1: 18, actually.
2: No.
1: Considering the number of hospitals that are places where, you know,
2: mistakes
1: they have
2: are
1: birthing
2: be made.
1: Centers. Not they all don't, but.
2: Right. Mistakes are going to be made. I get it.
1: 18 does.
2: It's a much larger number than I.
1: As soon as that baby comes out, you put that wristband on them so you know.
2: Yeah, right. Maybe write their name on their foot or something. I don't know.
1: Reading this, though, now I'm thinking, I'm looking at the three of my kids. Are they all mine?
2: Yeah, you should. See, now you're thinking about buying. I'll get you one for Christmas. Unfortunately, you're not going to get your B-Dubs gift card.
1: Oh. I'd rather have that.
2: Instead of finding out whether your children are yours or not?
1: Yeah, I don't.
2: Already raising them.
1: Yeah, we're already stuck in the middle. Evanescence, who you follow, the rock station, Z93.

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1: Z forecast today, mix of sun and clouds, high around 75, 50 overnight tonight, sunny 80 tomorrow, sunny 82 on Friday. It is 63 right now, the morning after, home stretch on a Woo Wednesday.
2: Woo!
1: One final woo for your ass.
3: Okay. One final woo for that ass. What that sounded like.
1: Yeah. 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
3: Don't forget, when you win tickets, you're also qualified to win an autographed album courtesy of Dirty Heads, their brand new album on vinyl, signed by the band. A couple of people will score that grand prize.
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3: Dog.
1: Dog. That's what I said, dog.
3: Dog, dog, dog.
1: Dog.
3: We had a three-legged dog in the studio. If
1: we did.
3: Go see Treya. Got
1: poor
3: a photo
1: baby.
3: Treya posted. Very sweet girl. Got that on our Facebook page.
1: Evanescence tickets tomorrow at 7 a.m. That show August 2nd at Pine Knob. Tegan will join us. For unqualified love advice, we'll give away a $25 gift card to Nice and Naughty. First of those four My Chemical Romance keywords at 8 a.m. And we'll crown a Morning After MVP. 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

Yesterday was the birthday of the debut album for Guns N' Roses, Appetite for Destruction, released July 21st, 1987. I'm going to go out on a limb and say that's one of the greatest debut albums of all time as far as just how solid it was. Mr. Brownstone, Welcome to the Jungle, Sweet Child of Mine, Paradise City. Woo, it's a good one. All right, Data member Bill Murray teaming up on this new song. It's called Always Let You Down.

some very cool stuff going on right now on the station. Very cool stuff that you can win. We're giving you the chance to win a trip to see My Chemical Romance. That is on Halloween night out in Los Angeles at the Hollywood Bowl. Be listening at 11 a.m. to catch that keyword.

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Looking ahead to Friday, what new music are we getting this week? I'm very excited. We are getting a new album from The Who. Not The Who, like Roger Daltrey and all that sort of stuff. The Who. The Mongolian rock band. They're so incredible. Their new album comes out Friday, as well as a new album from The Strokes and a 20th anniversary edition of Goo Goo Dolls' Let Love In. It's going to be a pretty solid Friday.

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Evanescence is playing Pine Knob on Sunday, August 2nd. Tomorrow morning with Matt and Adam. 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

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Your home for the morning after with Matt and Adam is the Rock Station, Z93. A cumulus

0: not a drill. My Chemical Romance. Halloween. 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It's the final U.S. stop of the Black Parade Tour. 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
17: A better life with Dr. Sanjay Gupta.
18: I read this interesting story the other day, which was written by a colleague of mine, about why so-called, quote, admin nights are the new book club for busy adults. Now, I learned this is a term coined by journalist Chris Collin, who wrote about this life hack in the Wall Street Journal. An admin night is when people come together for a night, a fun night, while holding one another accountable to an assignment. The ones usually considered back burner tasks, the ones that you've been putting off. The person you choose to do an admin night with matters a lot because that's your accountability partner. That's what one person told us. People love the social aspect because it can bring these boring tasks to light, make them feel more fun, and where you go matters as well. You need to have enough space and hopefully not too many distractions. And again, don't forget to leave some time for fun. I'm Dr. Sanjay Gupta, helping you live a better life.
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Man, today is like the day for great birthdays of those who were very important to us in the 90s. Shawn Michaels, the Heartbreak Kid, if you're a wrestling person. David Spade, they all have birthdays today. John Leguizamo, Keith Sweat, oh yeah, baby. Willem Dafoe, all birthdays today. Let's also give a happy birthday to Albert Brooks, Danny Glover, and the late Alex Trebek.

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5: I read this interesting story the other day, which was written by a colleague of mine, about why so-called, quote, admin nights are the new book club for busy adults. Now, I learned this is a term coined by journalist Chris Collin, who wrote about this life hack in the Wall Street Journal. An admin night is when people come together for a night, a fun night, while holding one another accountable to an assignment. The ones usually considered back burner tasks, the ones that you've been putting off. The person you choose to do an admin night with matters a lot because that's your accountability partner. That's what one person told us. People love the social aspect because it can bring these boring tasks to light, make them feel more fun, and where you go matters as well. You need to have enough space and hopefully not too many distractions. And again, don't forget to leave some time for fun. I'm Dr. Sanjay Gupta, helping you live a better life.
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Ticket Window Wednesday coming up at the bottom of this hour, right around 12:45, 12:50. Your chance to win those Dirty Heads and 311 tickets. But right now, new music from Black Label Society. 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

Hope you're enjoying the nice, cooler weather today. It's our lowest high temp for the week. Climbing tomorrow to 78, 81 on Friday, 84 on Saturday. So enjoy the day and this nice weather. 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

0: Schultz from Cage the Elephant. 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
0: A couple years ago, I was going through a pretty turbulent time and was hospitalized for like 3 months. The song Beaches in Tennessee kind of tells that story from a somewhat fictionalized narrative, more lighthearted version, where at night maybe I plan my escape. But on a deeper level, the song carries this underlying sentiment of having a need of being rescued. Rather than being a dark and heavy song, we tried to keep it light and playful.

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10: What are the chances you are listening to this while drinking a nice hot cup of coffee? If so, don't let me stop you. For years, we've been reporting on the health benefits of coffee, and that's not going to stop today. A new study, this one out of Harvard School of Public Health, found that coffee and tea could help lower your risk of developing dementia. People who enjoyed 1 to 3 caffeinated cups a day saw the biggest impact. In addition to the caffeine, coffee contains hundreds of bioactive compounds that can influence inflammation, glucose metabolism, vascular function, and oxidative stress. It's also possible coffee drinkers might be doing other things that keep them healthy. Eating a more balanced diet, getting plenty of exercise, sleep, not smoking, or drinking too much alcohol. And finally, staying socially active. I'm Dr. Sanjay Gupta, helping you live a better life.
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One, two, three more home stands this season for our Great Lakes Loons. 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
1: 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Yep, coming up with me just after 5. 3 days grace now. 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
9: We've all been there, in a boring meeting, a long lecture, struggling to stay awake. No matter how hard you try, you nod off, and that is never a good look. Aside from the obvious, making sure you're getting enough sleep, there are a couple quick pick-me-ups that experts recommend before you take your seat. If you have time, you might try to squeeze in a quick nap, just a couple minutes even. That can increase your alertness. Or try to pop outside for a quick walk, get your blood and your hormones pumping, splash some cold water on your face, or grab a cup of coffee, obviously. If you're not a caffeine drinker, even just taking small sips of water throughout your meeting could be enough to keep you awake. Of course, you could also make a point to engage in the meeting. You're not likely to fall asleep while you're actually talking. I'm Dr. Sanjay Gupta, helping you live a better life.
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hard to believe, isn't it, that today marks 1 year since the Prince of Darkness, Ozzy Osbourne, has passed away. 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Thinking about Ozzy and his family. Sharon says, play

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Hey, Rock for Vets happening on Saturday this week. And yes, we will be there. Well, when I say we, I mean the morning afters. Matt Bingham will be there. I mean, you know, we'll be there in spirit. Local bald man cast, myself in spirit. Matt actually physically on site at the Clare County Fairgrounds. 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

0: Matt Schultz from Cage the Elephant. This is our new song, Beaches in Tennessee. It's your music. Plus,
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0: I don't know if there's like any particular entry point that I would hope that the audience would go after. I mean, I definitely have my favorite records. Melophobia was a special record for us. Tell Me I'm Pretty was a special record. Social Cues was a special record. But I mean, I think they all, at one time or another, were really important to us, and still are. As far as the albums are concerned, I think we just feel blessed that people are listening.

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15: Back in 2019, I made a documentary for HBO called One Nation Under Stress. And what was true then is still true now. Money and financial problems are consistently ranked as the number one cause of stress in the United States. And a brand new study out of the Mayo Clinic found that worrying about money may age the heart even faster than traditional risk factors. Unlike an acute stressor, such as a short-term work deadline or a brief illness, financial strain is often chronic and ongoing. And because money affects so many aspects of daily life, financial stress can be difficult to escape. Even so, financial stress does not mean you're doomed. Just means you need to double down on the things you know are good for heart health, diet, exercise, sleep, and of course, not smoking. I'm Dr. Sanjay Gupta, helping you live a better life.
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Man, that movie, The Odyssey, directed by Christopher Nolan, so big that apparently audiobook streams have jumped since it came out. 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
21: I read this interesting story the other day, which was written by a colleague of mine, about why so-called, quote, admin nights are the new book club for busy adults. Now, I learned this is a term coined by journalist Chris Collin, who wrote about this life hack in the Wall Street Journal. An admin night is when people come together for a night, a fun night, while holding one another accountable to an assignment. The ones usually considered back burner tasks, the ones that you've been putting off. The person you choose to do an admin night with matters a lot, because that's your accountability partner. That's what one person told us. People love the social aspect because it can bring these boring tasks to light, make them feel more fun, and where you go matters as well. You need to have enough space and hopefully not too many distractions. And again, don't forget to leave some time for fun. I'm Dr. Sanjay Gupta, helping you live a better life.

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It's a Thursday night, August 6th. Are you going? Do you have your tickets? I know I am pumped to see the Foo Fighters again this year on their Take Cover tour. 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
19: Back in 2019, I made a documentary for HBO called One Nation Under Stress. And what was true then is still true now. Money and financial problems are consistently ranked as the number one cause of stress in the United States. And a brand new study out of the Mayo Clinic found that worrying about money may age the heart even faster than traditional risk factors. Unlike an acute stressor, such as a short-term work deadline or a brief illness, financial strain is often chronic and ongoing. And because money affects so many aspects of daily life, financial stress can be difficult to escape. Even so, financial stress does not mean you're doomed. Just means you need to double down on the things you know are good for heart health. Diet, exercise, sleep, and of course not smoking. I'm Dr. Sanjay Gupta, helping you live a better life.
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My Chemical Romance, Halloween Night, Hollywood Bowl. 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

Billy Joe Armstrong was playing with his side project, the Cover-Ups, at a gig in West Hollywood, California, a couple of days ago, maybe even yesterday. Dedicated a performance of Nirvana's Drain You to the late L7 bassist Jennifer Finch. 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

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Accumulate.

0: Drill, My Chemical Romance, Halloween, Hollywood Bowl. 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
1: 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Matt and Adam give you that national keyword at 8 a.m. Five-figure death punch now. 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
13: 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Body weight workouts, when you do them the right way, can be really effective. Strength and conditioning specialist Dana Santis told us, with body weight training, you create progressive overload by changing joint angles, adding instability, or choosing more challenging variations of the same exercise. Two other factors driving progressive overload are time under tension and muscular fatigue. That means the amount of time your muscles are engaged during a movement, the slower the movement, the harder it will be until you reach the point where you can't do another rep with good form. You want to stop before you collapse. Also, remember this, pay attention to your breath. So important. Breathe out when you exert force. I'm Dr. Sanjay Gupta, helping you live a better life.
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I'm going to be honest with you. 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It's Name in Blood. This is a really good song. Crank it up. It's on the Rock Station, C93. 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
6: We've all been there, in a boring meeting, a long lecture, struggling to stay awake. 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Aside from the obvious, making sure you're getting enough sleep, there are a couple quick pick-me-ups that experts recommend before you take your seat. If you have time, you might try to squeeze in a quick nap, just a couple minutes even. That can increase your alertness. Or try to pop outside for a quick walk, get your blood and your hormones pumping, splash some cold water on your face, or grab a cup of coffee, obviously. If you're not a caffeine drinker, even just taking small sips of water throughout your meeting could be enough to keep you awake. Of course, you could also make a point to engage in the meeting. You're not likely to fall asleep while you're actually talking. I'm Dr. Sanjay Gupta, helping you live a better life.
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That's it for me, Duffy. All done, all through. Hey, tomorrow it's Thursday. We're almost at the weekend. 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